0: Max Verstappen, who held the position till the last moment. For Antonelli, it was good to be at the front.
1: Yeah, we were able to improve lap by lap and to bring home pole, which was nice, but of course tomorrow is another day.
0: Lando Norris in the McLaren was third fastest, but did incur a 10-place penalty due to a change in engine, while his garage teammate Oscar Piastri could only manage seventh fastest. So the front row for Spa will be Antonelli and Verstappen, with the second row being occupied by George Russell and Charles Leclerc.
2: And England has secured the bronze medal at the World Cup, beating France 6-4. Australian Independent Radio News.
3: 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Today's weather report is provided courtesy of 2CHR supporters, Curry Curry Retired Mine Workers Association.
4: Yeah, good morning, Bobby Whitelaw with you into the second hour of Sunday Country, at coming up towards 6 minutes after the hour of 10 o'clock. And time to have a look at our weather. It's 16 degrees, they're saying, feels like 14. The humidity is around 63%. The wind at the moment coming in from the south-south-east at around 9 to 14 k's an hour. No rain to report in the rain gauge, and the air pressure is 1033.5 hectopascals and steady. Now, for today, partly cloudy. The chance of showers, well, they're gone, as they say, and the winds will stay around at the southeast around 15 to 25 k's, becoming light by the evening. The fire danger, moderate, and the UV index is moderate, and we're expecting a maximum of 19, with 8 being our minimum tonight. For Monday, we're looking at mostly sunny, 19 and 8. For Tuesday, mostly sunny, 19 and 5. Now, on Wednesday, sunny with 21, with 4 being our minimum overnight. Thursday, sunny, 19 with 6 being our minimum. And on Friday, sunny, 17 with 2 being our minimum. Now, on Saturday, they're saying mostly sunny, with 19 being the expected maximum, and is going to get down as low as 1 overnight. Certainly that is nippy. Okay, it's time to get back to Sunday Country, and we've got the Wolf Brothers with Driving Fast, Living Easy, Dean Perrott and Troy Cassidaly with My Country, My Land, and John Williamson with, well, right song, I suppose, for this cooler weather, Vegetable Soup.
5: 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Yes.

Yeah, so true. And my nan, she could make it too, the vegetable soup, many soups, and but nothing beat her whopper chips, as she called them. Absolutely brilliant. It is 10:20 here at 2CHR. Bobby Whitelaw with you, right through till midday, with Sunday Country. And we'll just have a bit of an update on the rest of the programs for today. From 12 to 3, Michael Smith with Sunday Shuffle. 3 to 6, with Shea Gardner with Sunday All Sorts. 6 till 9, Easy Listening with Midway Les. Then from 9 to 11 with Paddy's Country with DJ Paddy. Music overnight from 11 till 6 a.m. in the morning. Then you got breakfast with Brian Stitt, all here on your community radio station, 2CHR 96.5 FM on your dial. And remember, live streaming right around this great country of ours. Got an old mate that's come down from Queensland, staying up the valley. George, hope you enjoyed the music, mate. And it's a pity we couldn't catch up, but we will eventually. Okay, great Western Suburbs Magpie player.

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8: 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And coming up for you, we've got some more great music for you. John Berry with Standing on the Edge of Goodbye, Trevor Coombs with A Picture of Your Mother, and Luke Bryan with Crash My Party.

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0: just enough time to fit Randy in before the news, so we'll be switching over to the news channel at 11 o'clock for the 11 o'clock news. 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
2: Hello, I'm Sarah Warmby. Pauline Hanson's appearance on a British podcast hosted by far-right activist Tommy Robinson has infuriated multicultural Australians and federal politicians. Michael Lynch reports.
3: During the controversial interview, the One Nation leader told Tommy Robinson that the end of the White Australia policy, in her words, marked the beginning of Australia's immigration issues. The White Australia policy, which became law in 1901, was a set of racial policies that prevented people of non-European ethnic origins, namely Asians and Pacific Islanders, from emigrating to Australia. In 1975, the ALP under Gough Whitlam passed the Racial Discrimination Act, which made racially based selection criteria unlawful. Federal Home Affairs Minister Tony Burke says Australia is a far better country since it became a multicultural nation.
4: I never thought when I entered Parliament that in my political lifetime anyone who'd been elected to Parliament would be calling for white Australia.
2: Australia's special envoy to combat Islamophobia has welcomed the federal government's response to his final report, but says it doesn't go far enough to address the issue. The government says it will adopt 35 out of the 54 recommendations to crack down on anti-Islamic behaviour with a focus on better education, but it has rejected calls for an overhaul of Australia's counter-terror laws. Envoy Aftab Malik says action is required to address the root cause of Islamophobia.
5: Further national examination of Islamophobia and action that addresses its social, institutional and structural causes. Where the government has acted, I will support that progress. Where recommendations remain outstanding, I will continue to advocate for them.
2: The Department of Foreign Affairs is making urgent inquiries after US immigration officers attempted to arrest an Australian man at Las Vegas airport. Sean Bindley reports.
6: Video has emerged of the 57-year-old being handcuffed by two plainclothes ICE agents. In the video, the man can be heard asking the agents what they're doing before they leave without making an arrest. CNN is reporting the Australian citizen had overstayed his visa.
2: Meanwhile, the New South Wales Rural Fire Service is sending logistics and fire management specialists to help battle major wildfires in the United States. The deployment comes after a request from US authorities, with Australian and New Zealand personnel set to provide support. Deputy Commissioner Ben Millington has told the ABC there's a strong relationship between the fire agencies internationally.
7: As we saw during the 2019-20 season, New South Wales put out the call for help, and we saw firefighters from not just interstate but internationally as well, including a large contingent of United States and Canadian firefighters. So this is our time to repay that favour, and we're working hard to get those crews over there as soon as possible.
2: And briefly, Queensland is considering a statewide migration deal with the federal government in a bid to tackle a critical workforce shortage ahead of the 2032 Olympics. This is Air News.
8: Now the latest from Air Sport.
2: England has taken third place at the FIFA World Cup, winning their bronze playoff with France 6-4. They were dominant from the start, leading 3-0 at halftime. Star midfielder Jude Bellingham sealing the deal for England, taking the final goal just seconds before the whistle.
9: Bellingham, it's brilliant. Is it going to be number six? Oh, you bet it is. What a way to sign off at the end of the World Cup.
2: That call on SBS. Argentina and Spain play out the grand final tomorrow. The Warriors have edged St George Illawarra 20-12 in a controversial and fiercely contested showdown in Auckland to reclaim second spot on the NRL ladder. New Zealand coach Andrew Webster says it was a hard-fought victory against a great team.
10: Certainly made it hard for us. We also made it very hard for ourselves. But I thought we turned the screws late defensively and put a lot of pressure and closed it out, which is nice.
2: The Bulldogs and Raiders also had wins. To AFL, Collingwood has dented Carlton's finals aspirations with a 90-69 victory. In Saturday's other games, Fremantle too good for Port Adelaide, 103-75, and wins for Melbourne and Brisbane. The Wallabies have beaten Italy 57-10 in their rugby test in Perth, and Stage 15 of the Tour de France heads into the mountains tonight for a gruelling 183-kilometre push. Best of the Aussies, Jai Hindley, sits in 24th place overall. Australian Independent Radio News.
11: 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Today's weather report is provided courtesy of 2CHR supporters, Curry Curry Retired Mine Workers Association.
0: Yes, the 11 o'clock update for you with the weather, 17.1 degrees at the moment and feels like 12.5. Humidity is 53%. The wind is coming in from the south-southeast around 20 k's an hour, gusting up to around 32 k's an hour. No rain to report in the rain gauge. And the air pressure is 1033.3 hectopascals and steady. Today, we're going to expect it to get up to around 19. Fire danger rating moderate. The UV index also moderate. Okay, we're looking at tomorrow, Monday, mostly sunny, 19 with 8 being the minimum. Now, Tuesday, mostly sunny, 19 with 5 being the minimum. Now, on Wednesday, sunny again with 21 with 4 being the minimum. And for Thursday, sunny, 19 with 6 being the minimum. And on Friday, sunny again, 17 with 2 being the minimum. Gets worse on Saturday. Expecting a maximum of 19, but 1 degree overnight. That's a weather update for you. And Michael Smith will have a fresh update for you after the midday news. Okay, let's get back to the last hour of Sunday Country. And like I mentioned before those news, I couldn't fit Randy Travers in before the news. Here he is with My Heart Cracked, But It Didn't Break. With Brooks and Dunn, with the Honky Tonk Truth, and my favourite song between George Strait and Chris Stapleton, with Honky Tonk Hall of Fame, and that'll be followed by Christina George with One Tree playing, Justin Aldean with Country Boys World, and Dolly Parton with Here You Come Again.
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4: For the best in country music, classic and modern, tune in to 2CHR. Sundays for Bobby Whitelaw's Country. Yes.

Yes, there he goes, the great Alan Jackson. Sadly, he's not too well at the moment, but certainly we wish him the best. Okay, there's a triple play coming up for you to take us up to our messages. Then I'll be out of here. Then after those messages, you've got Trevor Day with Australia's Not Australia Anymore. How true with that. And Josh Turner with The Country Music Thing. Graham Connors with I Love to Leave Behind. And my signature song for the show, As Good As I Once Was, with Toby Keith. Here is Adam Harvey with When Willie's Gone, Miranda Lambert with Armadillo, and Zach Top with Sounds Like Radio.

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1: Hello, I'm Sarah Warmby. Pauline Hanson's appearance on a British podcast hosted by far-right activist Tommy Robinson has infuriated multicultural Australians and federal politicians. Michael Lynch reports.
2: During the controversial interview, the One Nation leader told Tommy Robinson that the end of the White Australia policy, in her words, marked the beginning of Australia's immigration issues. The White Australia policy, which became law in 1901, was a set of racial policies that prevented people of non-European ethnic origins, namely Asians and Pacific Islanders, from emigrating to Australia. In 1975, the ALP under Gough Whitlam passed the Racial Discrimination Act, which made racially based selection criteria unlawful. Federal Home Affairs Minister Tony Burke says Australia is a far better country since it became a multicultural nation.
3: I never thought when I entered Parliament that in my political lifetime anyone who'd been elected to Parliament would be calling for white Australia.
1: Australia's special envoy to combat Islamophobia has welcomed the federal government's response to his final report, but says it doesn't go far enough to address the issue. The government says it will adopt 35 out of the 54 recommendations to crack down on anti-Islamic behaviour with a focus on better education, but it has rejected calls for an overhaul of Australia's counter-terror laws. Envoy Aftab Malik says action is required to address the root cause of Islamophobia.
4: Further national examination of Islamophobia and action that addresses its social, institutional and structural causes. Where the government has acted, I will support that progress. Where recommendations remain outstanding, I will continue to advocate for them.
1: The Department of Foreign Affairs is making urgent inquiries after US immigration officers attempted to arrest an Australian man at Las Vegas airport. Sean Bindley reports.
5: Video has emerged of the 57-year-old being handcuffed by two plainclothes ICE agents. In the video, the man can be heard asking the agents what they're doing before they leave without making an arrest. CNN is reporting the Australian citizen had overstayed his visa.
1: Meanwhile, the New South Wales Rural Fire Service is sending logistics and fire management specialists to help battle major wildfires in the United States. The deployment comes after a request from US authorities, with Australian and New Zealand personnel set to provide support. Deputy Commissioner Ben Millington has told the ABC there's a strong relationship between the fire agencies internationally.
6: As we saw during the 2019-20 season, New South Wales put out the call for help, and we saw firefighters from not just interstate but internationally as well, including a large contingent of United States and Canadian firefighters. So this is our time to repay that favour, and we're working hard to get those crews over there as soon as possible.
1: And briefly, Queensland is considering a statewide migration deal with the federal government in a bid to tackle a critical workforce shortage ahead of the 2032 Olympics. This is Air News.
7: Now the latest from Air Sport.
1: England has taken third place at the FIFA World Cup, winning their bronze playoff with France 6-4. They were dominant from the start, leading 3-0 at halftime. Star midfielder Jude Bellingham sealing the deal for England, taking the final goal just seconds before the whistle.
8: Bellingham, it's brilliant. Is it going to be number six? Oh, you bet it is. What a way to sign off at the end of the World Cup.
1: That call on SBS. Argentina and Spain play out the grand final tomorrow. The Warriors have edged St George Illawarra 20-12 in a controversial and fiercely contested showdown in Auckland to reclaim second spot on the NRL ladder. New Zealand coach Andrew Webster says it was a hard-fought victory against a great team.
9: Certainly made it hard for us. We also made it very hard for ourselves. But I thought we turned the screws late defensively and put a lot of pressure and closed it out, which is nice.
1: The Bulldogs and Raiders also had wins. To AFL, Collingwood has dented Carlton's finals aspirations with a 90-69 victory. In Saturday's other games, Fremantle too good for Port Adelaide 103-75 and wins for Melbourne and Brisbane. The Wallabies have beaten Italy 57-10 in their rugby test in Perth. And stage 15 of the Tour de France heads into the mountains tonight for a gruelling 183-kilometre push. Best of the Aussies, Jai Hindley, sits in 24th place overall. Australian Independent Radio News.
10: 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Today's weather report is provided courtesy of 2CHR supporters, Curry Curry Retired Mine Workers Association.
11: And a very good afternoon. 17 degrees is the current temperature outside our studios here in Cessnock. And the Bureau saying, yes, so partly cloudy conditions, certainly continue on. You may get a slight chance of a shower out of those clouds as well. Currently, a moderate fire danger is current here in the Greater Hunter. And sun protection, yeah, that's valid until half past one. UV index expecting to reach a moderate rating of 3. The overnight temperatures tonight, falling to between 5 and 9. So what does the Bureau say about tomorrow, Monday, the 20th of July? Well, they're saying it's going to be partly cloudy. The chance of some morning fog and daytime temperatures reaching between 16 and 20. Okay, the Bureau is saying for Tuesday, the 21st of July, the chance of some morning fog, mostly sunny afternoon and daytime temperatures reaching between 17 and 20. And Wednesday, the 22nd of July, well, the Bureau is saying the chance of some morning fog, the chance of morning frost about the Upper Hunter, sunny afternoon and daytime temperatures reaching between 17 and 21.
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11: Oh, indeed you are. And yes, we must thank Bubby for his 3 hours of great country music. Well, I'm going to continue on the bit of country music. Yes, all the new up-and-coming releases, including our very own, Sandy Summers. And, I've only just received this during the week. It's a special personalised intro to the song. So, take it away, Sandy.
13: Hey, g'day. 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You're with Michael Smith on the Sunday Shuffle Show. And I'm Sandy Summers. Here's my new song, Like a 70s Day. Stay tuned for more great music.

Yes, John Oakes, Australia. We finally did get there, didn't we? Yeah, sorry about that. That's my CD player having a bit of a jump there for some reason. We'll keep an eye on that one. Okay, let's try our luck with the next song. We've got Brendan McMahon, Living Our Dream. That's coming up right now.

Ah, yes, brand new one from Hazel and the Faith. It's Where I Belong. Okay, we've got a brand new track now from Christine Clifford. And the title of it is There Goes My Truck.

0: Yes, that was Pete Rodgers. Try while you still can. Okay, some more new releases, but after these all-important sponsors messages.
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0: That's a good one. If It Ain't Broke. Yeah, and that's the Curry Mob. Yeah, a couple of kids there singing and playing their instruments. All right, I've got one more to go. So that means, it's time for Sandy to do her thing.
1: Hey, g'day. This is Sandy Summers from Cessnock here, and you're listening to 2CHR with Michael Smith on the Sunday Shuffle Show. He's taking your requests right now. Phone 4990-5965 and get those hits rolling in.
0: All right, while I compile those requests, let's have Croggy, the Larrikin in me.

wonder if he got that from Bobby Hawke. Yeah, that was Stephen Pegram, Crocodile River. Yeah, that was a request by Jenny in Rutherford. Jenny's also requested Bruce Channel, Hey Baby, and here it comes right now.

0: yes. Day, I Missed You by Lisa Loeb. And yes, that song came from 1994, which, funny enough, is the charts I'll be looking at after the 1 o'clock news, which is coming up very shortly. But right now, sponsors messages time.
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3: Yeah, g'day again, 2CHR listeners. 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

Yeah, Midnight Oil, Say Your Prayers, of course, with the late, great Andy Bickers on saxophone on that last part. All right, well, we're going to go to the news at 1 o'clock with a bit of Cold Joy. Today's teardrops, yes, I've got a few teardrops from, yes, hearing about the passing of Andy Bickers.

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1: Hello, I'm Sarah Warmby. A national terror attack, bushfire and flood emergency alert system to be rolled out by the Albanese government is at risk of becoming a $132 million failure. Carolee Katsimbalis explains.
2: The new AusAlert warning system is due to be tested on Monday the 27th of July. Emergency siren alerts sent to phones at 2 p.m. The government wants it operating nationally by October, but News Corp says many of Australia's emergency agencies plan not to use it in its current form, concerned because the alerts do not go to landlines. Older phones may not be compatible. The alert disappears after it's read and cannot be shared, and there's no hyperlink in the message to allow people to find out more about a current incident.
1: The Alliance of Australian Muslims is welcoming the government's response to the Special Envoy's report on Islamophobia, but says much more remains to be done. Sarah Wiedersen reports.
3: The government's special envoy to combat Islamophobia handed in a report in September last year with 54 recommendations. Yesterday, the Prime Minister released his government's preliminary response addressing 35 of those recommendations. The remainder are under consideration. The national response focuses on education, including a review of the school curriculum, bolstered police resources and community grant programs to build social cohesion. The Alliance of Australian Muslims says it's a step in the right direction, but the response must be followed by meaningful and timely action.
1: Investigators in Laos say a lack of evidence means they won't lay serious charges over the methanol poisoning deaths of two Australian teenagers. Holly Morton Bowles and Bianca Jones died in 2024 after drinking tainted alcohol at a hostel. Police claim they can't legally prove what caused the girls' deaths because no autopsies were carried out. An Australian man is in US immigration custody awaiting deportation proceedings after a dramatic confrontation with federal agents. Our federal politics reporter, Nelson Scott.
4: 57-year-old Fu Nguyen was filmed being pushed to the ground and handcuffed by ICE agents at Las Vegas International Airport. Authorities have confirmed the arrest attempt was initially aborted when a crowd of onlookers intervened. The Department of Homeland Security says it tracked down and arrested Nguyen the following day at Los Angeles before he could board a flight. US officials claim the Australian citizen has been living in the country illegally for 11 years after overstaying a tourist visa in 2015. Australia's Department of Foreign Affairs and Trade says it's making urgent inquiries and stands ready to provide consular assistance. Nelson Scott, Canberra.
1: Also in news, the Bureau of Statistics is counting down to next month's census. 30,000 staff have been employed to conduct the mammoth task. And hundreds of Australians have joined Olympian Stephen Bradbury to set a dad stance record at Sydney's Royal Botanic Garden. 380 people stood with their feet planted firmly, hands on hips and silently observing for 30 seconds to set the global benchmark. Bradbury says it was a quirky event.
5: First Guinness World Record that I've been involved in my life, and I didn't realise that you could actually invent your own category of world record. It was pretty cool.
1: This is Air News.
6: Now the latest from Air Sport.
1: Brisbane have jumped into third position on the AFL ladder after defeating West Coast 93-69. Coach Chris Fagan says despite the slow start, it was a good result.
7: To be behind at quarter time, trip on the road off a six-day turnaround, I thought we showed good composure to turn it around.
1: Fremantle, Melbourne and Collingwood also posted wins. In the rugby league, wins to the Raiders, Warriors and Bulldogs. Formula One and the qualifying action overnight was in Belgium. Air Sports' Paul Walsh has the details.
8: Mercedes has maintained its perfect 2026 qualifying record, with Kimi Antonelli clocking the fastest time for the sixth time this season, and Mercedes the magic 10 in a row at the Belgium Formula One Motor Racing Grand Prix. The young Italian was a consistent performer in all three qualifying sectors and flew home to steal pole from Red Bull's Max Verstappen, who held the position till the last moment. For Antonelli, it was good to be at the front.
9: Yeah, we were able to improve lap by lap and, to bring home pole, which was nice, but of course, tomorrow is another day.
8: Lando Norris in the McLaren was third fastest, but did incur a 10-place penalty due to a change in engine, while his garage teammate Oscar Piastri could only manage seventh fastest. So the front row for Spa will be Antonelli and Verstappen, with the second row being occupied by George Russell and Charles Leclerc.
1: And England has secured the bronze bronze medal at the World Cup, beating France 6-4. Australian Independent Radio News.
10: 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Today's weather report is provided courtesy of 2CHR supporters, Curry Curry Retired Mine Workers Association.
11: And a very good afternoon. Well, it's crept up to 18 degrees outside our studios here in Cessnock. And the Weather Bureau is saying for the rest of today, partly cloudy. Those clouds may, share a slight chance of a shower, but, it'll become less likely as the afternoon wears on. The fire danger is currently at moderate level here in the Greater Hunter, and sun protection, that's valid for the next half an hour, with the UV index expected to reach a moderate level of 3. The overnight temperatures tonight falling to between 5 and 9, so what does the Bureau say about tomorrow? Monday, 20th of July, the Bureau is saying it's going to be partly cloudy. Chance of some morning fog and daytime temperatures reaching between 16 and 20. Tuesday, 21st of July, the Bureau is saying the chance of some morning fog, but mostly sunny afternoon with daytime temperatures reaching between 17 and 20. And Wednesday, 22nd of July, the chance of morning fog is the forecast, along with the chance of some morning frost. About the Upper Hunter, sunny afternoon with daytime temperatures reaching between 17 and 21. 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

0: Oh, yeah, that's right, Shirley Bassey. Yes, it is time for history repeating. And, yes, we look back at the charts of a bygone era. This time I've handpicked the best of the top 20 of 18th of July, 1994. And, well, unfortunately, I can't start off with two Australian tracks like I wanted to because, the Australian track by The Paul called More Wine, Waiter, Please has language in it. So, that's been replaced by, Prince. Why I say Prince is back when this song was released, he was just known as, well, this very interesting symbol, which I've got really no explanation for. That's weird for the sake of being weird. But here is Prince, as we all know him, with The Most Beautiful Girl in the World. What number we're talking about, Grant?
1: Number 20.

0: That song was called Hip Hop Holiday by an Australian group called Three, The Hard Way. Interesting. Okay, more interesting. Well, this is not Australian, but this is a group called All For One with I Swear. What number now, Grant?
1: Number 16.

0: Yes, The Pretenders. I'll Stand By You. All right. Oh, we've got two Aussie songs in a row. Well, the first one, oh, it needs a bit of an introduction, doesn't it? Yeah, the winner is by Southend. Well, that's all because of, yes, we won the right to host the Olympics. And I tell you what, just looking up some information, the mind boggles. Yeah, apparently we won it from four rounds out of Istanbul, Berlin, Manchester and Beijing. And believe it or not, Beijing won all first three runs until the last round where we won by 45 votes to 43. There you go. That's how close it was. So, without further ado, here is, yes, Southend. The winner is at what number, Grant?
1: Number 13.

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0: Yes, Frente with Bizarre Love Triangle. All right, we move on to the next song. I Like to Move It. This is Reel to Reel. Actually, I think I need a spelling check. R-E-E-L-2-R-E-A-L. Okay, that's still Reel to Reel. Right out. What number, Grant?
1: Number 8.
2: I like to move it, move it. I like to move it, move it. I like to move it, move it. You like to...

0: Yes, Right in the Night, artist name Gem and Spoon. All right, now our last Australian for the charts. Yeah, we're still looking at the 18th of July 1994. The artist's name is Culture, and the song title, Shaka Jam. What number now, Grant?
1: Number 6.

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2: Number 2.

0: Yes. Crash Test Dummies. All right. Number one song. It's Wet, Wet, Wet. Love Is All Around.
1: Number one.

0: I'm Mark Dransfield. Splits have emerged within the federal opposition over whether it should support multiculturalism. More from federal politics reporter Nelson Scott.
1: Multiculturalism has been subject to debate since One Nation began formally calling for an Australian monoculture last month. Leader Pauline Hanson has defined a monoculture as a multiracial society with shared national identity, but critics argue this is what multiculturalism already means. The dispute is also causing headaches for the coalition, with MPs struggling to agree on a unified stance. Liberal Party President Tony Abbott has weighed in on social media, claiming multiculturalism has failed.
2: Diversity is indeed not our strength.
1: The opposition's Andrew Bragg has told the ABC he rejects this assessment.
3: I don't agree with those comments. Liberalism has actually created multiculturalism.
1: The coalition's formal position is for a values-based migration system. Nelson Scott, Canberra.
0: Financial analysts are raising concerns as renewed US strikes hit Iran after two US service members were killed at a base in Jordan. The escalation in the conflict this week saw markets shudder and oil prices rebound. However, AMP chief economist Shane Oliver says Australia wasn't as hard hit as other countries.
4: The Aussie share market came down, but not much. It was impacted by the rise in oil prices globally, which dragged down US shares, and also some bad news from BHP regarding copper production. But it only fell 0.1% for the week.
0: A critical incident investigation's underway after an armed driver died inside his car following an interstate police chase. More from Sarah Warmby.
5: Queensland police notified New South Wales officers that a man armed with a firearm had fled across the border. Following a pursuit through multiple suburbs and the deployment of road spikes, the vehicle crashed down an embankment in the Northern Rivers region. Police tried to revive the 25-year-old, but he died at the scene. Sarah Warmby, Air News.
0: A man's been charged after a late-night stabbing attack in Sydney's east. Emergency services were called to Bondi Beach, where they found a 33-year-old with knife wounds to his face and hand. Police tracked the alleged attacker to a home nearby, where he was arrested. A distillery owner has been charged as part of investigations into the deaths of two Australians in Laos. Nine's Chris McCarthy reports.
6: The business owner is facing allegations of selling products harmful to health and operating an illegal business, the penalties for which range from 3 months to 4 years in prison and a fine. 19-year-olds Bianca Jones and Holly Morton Bowles were among the group who died of methanol poisoning. Bianca's mother, Michelle, has described the charges as a kick in the guts.
7: Can't believe that lives don't matter in Laos.
6: The federal government has updated travel advice for the Southeast Asian country, advising tourists exercise extreme caution due to concerns around the lack of transparency in its justice system.
0: And researchers have developed a low-cost AI device capable of identifying disease-carrying mosquitoes by the pitch of their buzz. A University of Wollongong team put an audio database into a tiny chip that runs on batteries. The prototype operates with over 88% accuracy, and it's hoped it'll soon be used in the fight against malaria. This is Air News.
8: Now the latest from Air Sport.
0: The Dockers have moved 12 points clear on top of the AFL ladder, but yesterday's win over Port Adelaide may be a costly one. Sarah Patterson reports.
9: Despite a first-half slump, Fremantle recovered from a two-goal deficit at half-time to get home comfortably by 28 points. The Dockers recording their 16th win in 17 games. They remain firm favourites to win the flag. But it wasn't all smooth sailing, with AFL veteran Jager O'Meara unable to see out the match after sustaining an ankle injury during the third quarter. Sarah Patterson, S Sport.
0: A short time ago, Hawthorn led Richmond 19-2 at the MCG, and shortly Gold Coast takes on the Bulldogs, then Essendon meets GWS. NRL and the Titans are taking on the Sea Eagles on the Gold Coast, NRLW, and a short time ago the Titans led the Eels 42-12. England has taken third place at the FIFA World Cup, winning their bronze playoff with France 6-4. They were dominant from the start, leading 3-0 at halftime. Star midfielder Jude Bellingham sealing the deal for England, taking the final goal just seconds before the whistle. Here's how it played out on SBS.
10: Bellingham, it's brilliant. Is it going to be number six? Oh, you bet it is. What a way to sign off at the end of the World Cup.
0: Argentina and Spain play out the grand final tomorrow. Australian Independent Radio News.
11: 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Today's weather report is provided courtesy of 2CHR supporters, Curry Curry Retired Mine Workers Association.
12: And a very good afternoon. The temperature outside our studios here in Cessnock has eased back to 17 degrees. And the Bureau is saying for the rest of today, partly cloudy. There's still that slight chance of a shower. And the fire danger here in the Greater Hunter is at a moderate level. The overnight temperatures tonight falling to between 5 and 9. So what does the Bureau say about tomorrow's forecast for Monday, the 20th of July? Well, they're saying it's going to be partly cloudy with a chance of some morning fog. Daytime temperatures reaching between 16 and 20. 21st of July, that's Tuesday. Yeah, the Bureau saying the chance of morning fog. Mostly sunny afternoon with daytime temperatures reaching between 17 and 20 degrees. And Wednesday, 22nd of July, well, the Bureau saying the chance of some morning fog. The chance of morning frost about the Upper Hunter. But, yeah, a sunny afternoon with daytime temperatures reaching between 17 and 21 degrees. 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Indeed you are, where I will be taking your requests. 499-0596-5 is the number. But first, we have a very special edition. Once again, we have special editions every week, don't we? Of, yes, you've guessed it. That's right, Michael's Mouldy Music. And this week I might have a little tribute to, yeah, Sam Neill, who's sadly left us. So the first song is, of course, from a dish that, from The Dish. Yeah, a very good movie that I like of that he stars in. And this was in the closing credits. Yes, I'm speaking of Russell Morris, Wings and Eagle. And then I'll come back to explain the second song.

this American band Wilco. You never know. Why did I play that in tribute of Sam Neill? Well, according to his website, Two Paddocks, yeah, that was his number one song of songs you can't get out of your head. If you look on there, he's also interviewed many celebrities. The late, great John Clark, William Dafoe, who, you know, played baddies in too many movies I can mention. But, oh, yeah, lots of interesting ones. And Sam Neill even did one for himself called Songs You Can't Get Out of Head, and that was the number one song, You Never Know, by Wilco. There you go. All right, I'm going to have to catch up on the movie The Dish one day. Because there's other songs on there I thought, gee, I can't remember where they were in the songs. Oh, yeah. Anyway, we're going to go back and play two songs that sort of got, yeah, put on the cutting room floor. happens, doesn't it? Yeah. From, yeah, the charts of, 18th of July 1994. I'll say the right thing. Here is one of the songs. It's Desiree, You Gotta Be.

Yes, Baby, I Love Your Way. Artist name was Big Mountain. Yeah, they came in at number 4. And just for the record, yeah, Desiree with You Gotta Be came in at number 12. Well, going back to the Wilco song, You Never Know, a lot of people commenting about the guitar riff. It sounds like George Harrison. So without further ado, let's have a George Harrison song. Got My Mind Set on You.

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0: on 2CHR 96.5 FM. You're listening to Michael Smith. Yes, I'm back. We had a technical glitch, so I quickly threw in the CD and we had Simply Red. Something got me started, so let's continue on with those sponsors' messages.
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0: All right, coming up next, we've got two songs going out to Joanne in Mayfield. So we're going to start off with a bit of Shaken Stevens, You Drive Me Crazy. And then she's got her own little tribute to, of course, the late, great Bonnie Tyler after this.

Yes, the late, great Bonnie Tyler, It's a Heartache. That was a special request for Joanne in Mayfield. Hope you enjoyed that song. And the other one, of course, Shakin' Stevens, You Drive Me Crazy. Okay, talking crazy, I'm just going to put an LP on. Yeah, we haven't got to side two. Poor old Shirl's been a bit neglected, isn't it? Yeah. Shirl, it's all rock and roll to me, of course. good old Shirley Strawn. And we're going to firstly hear his rendition of Heard It Through the Grapevine.

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0: The Sunday Shuffle.
1: And, yes, Shay has just walked in. So, yes, so from 3pm to 6pm, yes, you'll have Shay Gardner with the Sunday All Sorts. 6pm to 9pm tonight, yes, yeah, some easy listening with Midway Les. And don't forget, 9pm to 11pm, the latest edition of Paddy's Country by DJ Paddy. Music overnight until, well, tomorrow morning, 6 o'clock to 9 o'clock, breakfast with Brian Stitt. 9 o'clock to midday tomorrow, community profile with Les Gully, and, well, Pam might pop along as well. Midday to 3pm tomorrow, Remember When, with Cheryl Smith. 3pm to 6pm tomorrow, Drive Time with Ron Stothard. And 6pm to 9pm tomorrow, The A-Game with Ricky Bush. That's all the great listening coming up on your community radio station, 2CHR 96.5. And yes, we do stream on the World Wide Web, so you can take us with you. Yes. And, well, talking of artists, yes. Well, we have many artist CDs here available for purchase, yeah, during office hours, 9 to 4 on weekdays. And one of the great CDs you can get is, yeah, Brian Stitt's 1963. So let's play a track from that one. It's called Welcome to the Valley.

0: Yes, the late, great Renee Geyer there with You Matter. Well, you matter so much that, well, I'll have to catch you all next week. Yeah, that's it for this week. Next week we'll be looking at 1995 for History Repeating. So thank you very much for listening. Thank you for all the requests. And it's going to be goodbye from me for now. And Shay's coming up next after the news.
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2: I'm Mark Dransfield. Australian actor Terence Donovan has died. The Neighbours and Cop Shop star passed away in Melbourne, aged 90. His son, fellow actor Jason Donovan, announced his passing on social media, saying his dad was larger than life. In recent years, Terence Donovan spoke to Ten, looking back on his Neighbours role with pride.
3: It's wonderful that it happened. It's just so great that we've got, you know, voices that are Australian, you know, stories that are Australian, and that's important.
2: A sudden escalation in the Middle East conflict has killed two US troops, while another remains missing. The Iranian strikes on American assets in Jordan follow a collapse of the month-old peace agreement between both nations. Former Australian ambassador to the US, Arthur Sinodinos, has told Nine political pressure's now growing on President Donald Trump.
4: Particularly with the midterms coming, the more pressure on the president. The question is, what can he do without further entangling the US on the ground? Because once ground troops are involved, he's in real trouble politically in the US, because that's the last thing Americans want. They were told no more forever wars.
2: The federal opposition is cautioning the government about demands from union groups to deal with artificial intelligence. The government's laid out a plan to regulate AI amid concerns over the technology's impact on jobs and the environment. Labor members and union officials will discuss artificial intelligence policy at the party's national conference next week. Deputy Liberal leader Jane Hume has told Sky News pro-worker reforms would stall productivity.
5: Unions having veto over whether a private sector organisation can adopt new technology to make itself more productive, to make itself more successful, that's a little bit like saying unions could have a veto over whether companies could adopt email technology.
2: The Victorian government is planning a new department to tackle organised crime. More from Brian Wilson.
6: Premier Jacinta Allen continues to face pressure to call a royal commission into the state's big build infrastructure program, where it's reported more than $15 billion of taxpayers' money has been siphoned off to illegal activities and organised crime. In a bid to stall any action until after the November election, News Corp says that legislation for the establishment of a new agency could be introduced when Parliament resumes next week. It follows Police Commissioner Mike Bush's statement last week that Victoria Police still have not been given the necessary powers to investigate the systemic crime on the big build sites. Brian Wilson, Melbourne.
2: A teenager's been charged over a string of business thefts in Hobart's north over 4 months, allegedly worth $15,000. Pulse Tasmania reports the 17-year-old's arrest followed incidents at two bottle shops on Friday night. The youth was bailed to appear in court at a later date. Aviation enthusiasts can now snag front row seats to watch planes take off and land in Brisbane. The airport's new plane spotting vantage point opened to the public today, offering closer, unobstructed views. Brisbane Airport spokesman Peter Doherty says it's what many locals want.
7: There's a really big demand from people wishing to come out to the airport and watch planes land and take off. And some of them are parents with kids who have an interest in aviation and seeing aircraft fly. And there are the traditional plane spotters. So there's a whole range of people keen to visit.
2: This is Air News.
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2: First to NRL, and the Titans and Sea Eagles were 10-all a short time ago on the Gold Coast. Meantime, yesterday, the Raiders took a bittersweet 34-24 win over the Rabbitohs. Star forward Hudson Young suffered a suspected season-ending Achilles injury that had him helped off the field in the first half. Canberra coach Ricky Stewart says they'll be keeping their fingers crossed, but there's no doubt it'll be a big loss.
9: He's such a massive part of our team, and not just the 80 minutes that everybody sees, but what goes into the preparation and his senior leadership. And
2: NRLW and the Titans beat the Eels 50-12, and a short time ago the Broncos led West Tigers 16-6. AFL, and at halftime Hawthorn led Richmond 81-18 at the MCG. Shortly, Gold Coast takes on the Western Bulldogs, then Essendon meets GWS. And the Wallabies have snapped a six-match losing streak with a 57-10 demolition of Italy in the Nations Championship. The victory kick-starts Australia's campaign, while ensuring departing head coach Joe Schmidt finishes his tenure on a winning note. The relieved Wallabies boss says he always knew what his men could do.
10: With the effort from the players, some of the accuracy, I thought we had a real steal. I'm just relieved and retired, really.
2: Australian Independent Radio News.
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Hello and welcome to Sunday All Sorts with your host Shay Gardner. All right, so it is currently 3:05 p.m. So today we have partly cloudy, slight chance of a shower, becoming less likely in the afternoon. Winds southeasterly 15 to 25 kilometers, becoming light in the evening. Daytime maximum temperatures between 14 and 19. And tomorrow, the 20th of July, we have partly cloudy, the chance of morning fog, light winds. Overnight temperatures falling to between 5 and 9, with daytime temperatures reaching between 16 and 20. And on Tuesday, the 23rd of July, we have the chance of morning fog, mostly sunny afternoon, light winds. Overnight temperatures falling to between 3 and 7, with daytime temperatures reaching between 17 and 20. Now to our music segment. We are playing all stuff 70s, 80s, 90s, a little bit of recent ones. Starting off, we've got Incubus, Patrick Hernandez, AC/DC, followed by a whole other list of artists I can come up with. And I hope you all enjoy. First off, we've got You and Me by Lifehouse.

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4: All right, next up we have Tucker's Daughter by Ian Moss, followed by Money's Too Tight to Mention by Ian Moss. Hope you all enjoy.

Well, that's a Thomas classic, isn't it? All right, now we have a double shot. All right, so this vocal powerhouse became very successful in the late 80s and 90s with her smash hit single Black Velvet. I'm going to play for you two songs from her debut album. Here is Alana Miles.

0: Are you a member of 2CHR? If not, then why don't you join? Our membership rates are very reasonable and it is as easy as coming into our office between 9 a.m. and 4 p.m. on weekdays and signing up. Or you can phone 499 11 286 and we will send you a membership application. 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
2: All right, so we're back to some more music. We are back with, we have Def Leppard, Eric Carmen, Leo Sayer, Diesel, Stevie Nicks, all good ones coming up. I hope you all enjoy.

Well, I kind of misinterpreted how much time I had, and that was, I hope that was a trip down memory lane for you all, back to Dirty Dancing, Hungry Eyes, that was on the soundtrack. That was actually the first time I ever heard that song. I think I must have been probably 3 or 4, around that age. And yeah, it's a classic. Coming up after the news, we've got, what else do we have? We've got Leo Sayer, More Than I Can Say, Man Alive by Diesel. We have Stand Back by Stevie Nicks. And then we have a double shot of Split Enz. So we have Message to My Girl, another song that you don't hear from them very often, called Poor Boy. So I will switch you over to the news, and we will be back very soon.

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1: I'm Mark Dransfield. A split has emerged within the federal opposition over whether Australia should support multiculturalism. The term has been subject to debate after One Nation began advocating for a national monoculture. Federal Liberal President and former Prime Minister Tony Abbott has released a video claiming multiculturalism has failed. But opposition Senator Andrew Bragg has told the ABC he rejects this assessment.
2: I don't agree with those comments, and I think it's very important that as leaders in the parliamentary party, that we're clear about what multiculturalism is and how it fits into a liberal framework and how it fits into modern Australia.
1: An Australian man is in US immigration waiting to be deported after a dramatic confrontation with federal agents. More from federal politics reporter Nelson Scott.
3: 57-year-old Fu Nguyen was filmed being pushed to the ground and handcuffed by ICE agents at Las Vegas International Airport. Authorities have confirmed the arrest attempt was initially aborted when a crowd of onlookers intervened. The Department of Homeland Security says it tracked down and arrested Nguyen the following day at Los Angeles before he could board a flight. US officials claim the Australian citizen has been living in the country illegally for 11 years after overstaying a tourist visa in 2015. Australia's Department of Foreign Affairs and Trade says it's making urgent inquiries and stands ready to provide consular assistance.
1: A critical incident investigation is underway after a man died following a cross-border police chase from Queensland. Toby Goff reports.
4: Queensland police triggered the pursuit early this morning, chasing a Ford Ute before the driver, allegedly armed, fled for the New South Wales border. Highway Patrol officers took over the pursuit near Benora Point, deploying road spikes twice before the 25-year-old crashed down an embankment. Police found the driver unconscious inside the vehicle and commenced CPR. He was later pronounced dead. A crime scene has been established with officers seizing a firearm from the car. The incident is now under review by the Professional Standards Command. Toby Goff reporting.
1: Perth lawyer Ted Dobson has been sentenced to 4 years and 4 months in prison with a minimum of 2 years for attempting to pervert the course of justice. The 32-year-old provided confidential details regarding police operations to Comanchero bikie gang members. Tourism in Queensland is receiving a $1 million boost so workers can access affordable accommodation. The funding will go towards businesses who need it most to help them recruit staff and make it easier for them to relocate. Queensland Tourism Industry Council Chief Executive Natasha Wheeler says it's a win-win situation for everyone.
5: For businesses, it's about helping them find the staff they need, and for workers, it's about making it easier to relocate because they know there'll be somewhere to live. And for regional communities, it means tourism businesses can stay open and welcome visitors and continue supporting local jobs and local economies.
1: In air showbiz, tributes today for Australian actor Terence Donovan, star of Neighbours and Cop Shop, who's died in Melbourne at the age of 90. His son, fellow actor Jason Donovan, announced his passing on social media. In recent years, Terence Donovan has told Ten about having his son also working on Neighbours.
6: Jason just followed me around when I was working in television and film, and he picked it up and loved it. But one thing I was certain about that Jason would have was his education first. As soon as he got that, he could do what he wanted. He was off like a rocket.
1: This is Air News.
7: Now the latest from Air Sport.
1: First to AFL, and late in the game, Hawthorn led Richmond 108-31 at the MCG. Meantime, in the first quarter, Gold Coast led Western Bulldogs 2-1. NRL, and in the second half, the Titans led the Sea Eagles 34-20 on the Gold Coast. Shortly, the Dolphins meet the Cowboys in Brisbane. NRLW and the Titans downed the Eels 50-12, and the Broncos were too good for West Tigers, winning 40-12. Formula One, and wrapping up the qualifying action in Belgium, here's Air Sport's Paul Walsh.
8: Mercedes has maintained its perfect 2026 qualifying record, with Kimi Antonelli clocking the fastest time for the sixth time this season, and Mercedes the magic 10 in a row at the Belgium Formula One Motor Racing Grand Prix. The young Italian was a consistent performer in all three qualifying sectors and flew home to steal pole from Red Bull's Max Verstappen, who held the position till the last moment. For Antonelli, it was good to be at the front.
9: Yeah, we were able to improve lap by lap and to bring home pole, which was nice. But of course, tomorrow is another day.
8: Lando Norris in the McLaren was third fastest, but did incur a 10-place penalty due to a change in engine, while his garage teammate Oscar Piastri could only manage seventh fastest. So the front row for Spa will be Antonelli and Verstappen, with the second row being occupied by George Russell and Charles Leclerc.
1: Paul Walsh with that report. Australian Independent Radio News.
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11: All right, we're back with another weather report, sorry. All right, so we are on the 19th of July, so it's partly cloudy, slight chance of a shower, becoming less likely in the afternoons, winds southeasterly 15 to 25 kilometres, becoming light in the evening, daytime maximum temperatures between 14 and 19. Now tomorrow, the 20th of July, we have partly cloudy, the chance of morning fog, light winds, overnight temperatures falling to between 5 and 9, with daytime temperatures reaching between 16 and 20. And on Tuesday, the 21st of July, we have the chance of morning fog, mostly sunny afternoon, light winds, overnight temperatures falling to between 3 and 7, with daytime temperatures reaching between 17 and 20. All right, well, back to our music. If you haven't been listening, or if my microphone wasn't on, we have More Than I Can Say by Leo Sayer, we have Man Alive by Diesel, we have Stand Back by Stevie Nicks, and we have a double shot of Split Ends coming up with Message to My Girl and Poor Boy. Hope you all enjoy.

All right, so we are before our ad break. We have one more. We have time for one more song before the ad break. This is a request from my Nana Gail. So we have Massachusetts by the Bee Gees.

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5: All right, we're back to our music. We are going to the 90s now. We have Every Day's a Winding Road by Sheryl Crow. We have Crush by Jennifer Page, and then followed by Crazy by Seal. That Sheryl Crow one, my mum had a Sheryl Crow live CD that we used to play a lot, and that's where I remember the song from. It was a very memorable intro to a concert that she done. All right, I hope you all enjoy.

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3: All right, so before we go to our 5 o'clock news, we have two songs left before we go to the news. We have Run To You by Bryan Adams, and then we followed by Every Little Step by Bobby Robbie Brown. Hope you'll enjoy.

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1: I'm Mark Dransfield. Emergency services have begun raising concerns Australia's new national alert system may become a failure. Carolee Katsimbanis explains.
2: The new AusAlert warning system is due to be tested on Monday the 27th of July. Emergency siren alerts sent to phones at 2 p.m. The government wants it operating nationally by October. But News Corp says many of Australia's emergency agencies plan not to use it in its current form, concerned because the alerts do not go to landlines. Older phones may not be compatible. The alert disappears after it's read and cannot be shared, and there's no hyperlink in the message to allow people to find out more about a current incident. Carolee Katsimbanis reporting.
1: The New South Wales Rural Fire Service is sending logistics and fire management specialists to help battle major wildfires in the United States. The deployment comes after a request from US authorities, with Australian and New Zealand personnel set to provide support. Deputy Commissioner Ben Millington has told the ABC there's a strong relationship between the fire agencies internationally.
3: As we saw during the 2019-20 season, New South Wales put out the call for help, and we saw firefighters from not just interstate but internationally as well, including a large contingent of United States and Canadian firefighters. So this is our time to repay that favour, and we're working hard to get those crews over there as soon as possible.
1: A distillery owner has been charged as part of investigations into the deaths of two Australians in Laos. Nine's Chris McCarthy reports.
4: The business owner is facing allegations of selling products harmful to health and operating an illegal business, the penalties for which range from 3 months to 4 years in prison and a fine. 19-year-olds Bianca Jones and Holly Morton Bowles were among the group who died of methanol poisoning. Bianca's mother, Michelle, has described the charges as a kick in the guts.
5: Can't believe that lives don't matter in Laos.
4: The federal government has updated travel advice for the Southeast Asian country, advising tourists to exercise extreme caution due to concerns around the lack of transparency in its justice system.
1: A Perth lawyer will spend at least the next 2 years in prison after he was caught exchanging thousands of messages with bikies. Jack Fenwick reports.
6: Ted Dobson, son of prominent Perth lawyer Terry, represented Comanchero members in court appearances as a junior lawyer. This relationship would go beyond legal advice, with Dobson offering members of the bikie gang information on police operations through an encrypted platform called Anom. The 32-year-old was arrested by the AFP in 2021 as part of Operation Ironside and charged with one count of attempting to obstruct the course of justice and two counts of failing to comply with an order. Dobson was sent to 4 years and 4 months imprisonment, but will be eligible for parole in 2028. Jack Fenwick reporting.
1: Queensland is considering a statewide migration deal with the federal government in a bid to tackle a critical workforce shortage ahead of the 2032 Olympics. The proposed deal would give regional employers greater access to overseas workers under more flexible rules. It comes as new figures show Queensland needs at least 50,000 more tradespeople to deliver its $119 billion infrastructure pipeline. And Australian actor Terence Donovan has died in Melbourne at the age of 90. This is AIR News.
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1: First to NRL, and the Titans have beaten the Sea Eagles 38-32 on the Gold Coast, and a short time ago the Cowboys led the Dolphins 6-0 in Brisbane. NRLW and the Titans beat the Eels 50-12, and the Broncos were too good for West Tigers, winning 40-12. AFL and Hawthorn has downed Richmond 122-52 at the MCG. Meantime, at halftime, the Gold Coast led the Western Bulldogs 42-36. And the Dockers' win over Port Adelaide may be a costly one, Sarah Patterson reports.
8: Despite a first-half slump, Fremantle recovered from a two-goal deficit at halftime to get home comfortably by 28 points. The Dockers recording their 16th win in 17 games. They remain firm favourites to win the flag. But it wasn't all smooth sailing, with AFL veteran Jager O'Meara unable to see out the match after sustaining an ankle injury during the third quarter. Sarah Patterson, S Sport.
1: The Wallabies have given coach Joe Schmidt the perfect send-off with a 57-10 Nations Championship win over Italy. And England has taken third place at the FIFA World Cup, winning their bronze playoff with France 6-4 in Miami. Argentina takes on Spain tomorrow morning in the grand final. Australian Independent Radio News.
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10: All right, we're back with another weather report. So today we had partly cloudy, winds southeasterly 15 to 25 kilometres, becoming light in the evening. As you can see, it's becoming dark, so we don't have to worry about that now. Tomorrow is partly cloudy, the chance of morning fog, light winds. Overnight temperatures falling to between 5 and 9, with daytime temperatures reaching between 16 and 20. And on Tuesday, the 23rd of July, we have the chance of morning fog, sunny afternoon, light winds, overnight temperatures falling to between 3 and 7, with daytime temperatures reaching between 17 and 20. All right, back with our music. We are going right back to the early 2000s with, we've got I Love It When We Do by Ron and Keating. We have Do You Love Me by Mademoiselle. We have Canned Heat by Jamiroquai. Sister by Sister to Sister, and Keep On Moving by Five. Some of this you may remember, some of this may not, but I hope you enjoy.
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6: All right, so we are back to music. We have an Australian mega mix before our 6 o'clock news. So we will be hearing Wendy Matthews, Boom Crash Opera, 1927, among others I come up with on the hour that I choose to slot in. All right, I hope you enjoy.

0: will create personalised ceremonies, weddings, vow renewals, funerals and more. My name is Linda Nairn. Previously I told you that I have juggling skills and that I promise not to juggle unless requested. One couple has asked me to juggle right after I introduced them as husband and wife. For ceremonies, with or without juggling, call me 0425 279 939.
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6: All right, we are back. We have 10 minutes until the 6 o'clock news and 10 minutes till I finish my segment. I will just read through what we have next once my segment is finished. We have Easy Listening from 6 to 9 o'clock with Midway Les. And then from 9 p.m. to 11 p.m. we have Paddy's Country. That's by DJ Paddy Podcast. And from 11 to 6 a.m. we have Music Overnight. And then the 6 a.m. to 9 a.m. In the morning we have Breakfast with Brian Stitt. All right. So to finish off my program tonight, we will be playing. We have Midnight Blue by Lou Gramm, former lead singer of Foreigner, and we have I Feel the Earth Move by Martika, which was a cover. It was originally a Carole King song, but then Martika took it and made her own version. All right. Well, I've enjoyed playing for you guys tonight, and I will see you next week. Good night.

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1: I'm Mark Dransfield. Splits have emerged within the federal opposition over whether it should support multiculturalism. More from federal politics reporter Nelson Scott.
2: Multiculturalism has been subject to debate since One Nation began formally calling for an Australian monoculture last month. Leader Pauline Hanson has defined a monoculture as a multiracial society with shared national identity, but critics argue this is what multiculturalism already means. The dispute is also causing headaches for the coalition, with MPs struggling to agree on a unified stance. Liberal Party President Tony Abbott has weighed in on social media, claiming multiculturalism has failed.
3: Diversity is indeed not our strength.
2: The opposition's Andrew Bragg has told the ABC he rejects this assessment.
4: I don't agree with those comments. Liberalism has actually created multiculturalism.
2: The coalition's formal position is for a values-based migration system. Nelson Scott, Canberra.
1: A sudden escalation in the Middle East conflict has killed two US troops. The Iranian strikes on American assets in Jordan follow a collapse of the month-old peace agreement between both nations. Former Australian ambassador to the US, Arthur Sinodinos, has told Nine political pressures now growing on President Donald Trump.
5: Particularly with the midterms coming, the more pressure on the president. The question is, what can he do without further entangling the US on the ground? Because once ground troops are involved, he's in real trouble politically in the US, because that's the last thing Americans want. They were told no more forever wars.
1: A critical incident investigation's underway after an armed driver died inside his car following an interstate police chase. Sarah Wombe has more.
6: Queensland police notified New South Wales officers that a man armed with a firearm had fled across the border. Following a pursuit through multiple suburbs and the deployment of road spikes, the vehicle crashed down an embankment in the Northern Rivers region. Police tried to revive the 25-year-old, but he died at the scene. Sarah Wombe, Air News.
1: Investigators in Laos say a lack of evidence and no autopsies mean they won't be able to lay serious charges over the methanol poisoning deaths of two Australian teenagers. The owner of a distillery has been charged with selling food harmful to health and operating illegally. An Australian man is facing deportation from America after being detained by immigration officials over an alleged visa breach. 57-year-old Phu Nguyen was taken into custody in Los Angeles after ICE agents tried to arrest him the day before at Las Vegas Airport, but they pulled back after being challenged by passers-by. Researchers have developed a low-cost AI device capable of identifying disease-carrying mosquitoes by the pitch of their buzz. A University of Wollongong team put an audio database into a tiny chip that runs on batteries. A prototype operates with over 88% accuracy, and it's hoped it'll soon be used in the fight against malaria. In air showbiz, Australian actor Terence Donovan has died. The Neighbours and Cop Shop star passed away in Melbourne, aged 90. His son, fellow actor Jason Donovan, announced his passing on social media, saying his dad was larger than life. In recent years, Terence Donovan spoke to Ten, looking back on his Neighbours role with pride.
7: It's wonderful that it happened. It's just so great that we've got voices that are Australian, stories that are Australian, and that's important.
1: This is Air News.
8: Now the latest from Air Sport.
1: First to AFL, and Hawthorn has downed Richmond 122-52 at the MCG, and the Hawks are now back in the top four. NRL and the Titans beat the Sea Eagles 38-32 on the Gold Coast, the result marking Manly's third straight loss. Meantime, in NRLW, the Titans beat the Eels 50-12, while the Broncos downed West Tigers 40-12. The Wallabies have snapped a six-match losing streak with a 57-10 demolition of Italy in the Nations Championship. The victory kickstarts Australia's campaign while ensuring departing head coach Joe Schmidt finishes his tenure on a winning note. The relieved Wallabies boss says he always knew what his men could do.
9: With the effort from the players, some of the accuracy, I thought we had a real steal. I'm just relieved and retired, really.
1: And England has taken third place at the FIFA World Cup, winning their bronze playoff with France 6-4. They were dominant from the start, leading 3-0 at halftime. Star midfielder Jude Bellingham sealing the deal for England, taking the final goal just seconds before the whistle.
10: Bellingham, it's brilliant! Is it going to be number six? Oh, you bet it is! What a way to sign off at the end of the World Cup!
1: That call on SBS. Argentina and Spain play out the grand final tomorrow morning. Australian Independent Radio News.
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12: Good evening, folks. It's Midway Les here again with you from 6 till 9 for some easy listening. We've just had Shea Gardner finish off with the Sunday All Sorts, and what a great program it was as well. So I'm here with some easy listening, but first I will give you some weather. For today, it was partly cloudy, winds southeasterly, 15 to 25 kilometres an hour, becoming light in the evening. And tomorrow, the 20th of July, Monday, once again, partly cloudy, the chance of a morning fog, light winds, overnight temperatures falling to between 5 and 9, with daytime temperatures reaching between 16 and 20 mark. And the fire danger for the north coast, there's no rating there. For the Hunter, there's no rating. There's no rating for Sydney, and there's no rating for the Central Ranges. And as I said, you're here with Midway Les with Easy Listening on 2CHR 96.5 on the FM dial. I'm here till 9 o'clock, so if anybody's got any requests or anything else that they want that I can play for them, that's fine on 4990-5965, 4990-5965. And I've already had an early request, actually, for something from Terry Lane. Well, here we go with The Music Man and Hold My Beer with a double shot from Terry Lane.

my beer, but don't bloody drink it, will ya? Okay, we had Terry Lanes with Hold My Beer and The Music Man, and then CCR with Hey Tonight. What a cracking way to get the 3 hours of easy listening going. And so we'll follow that along with Albert Hammond with It Never Rains in Southern California here on 2CHR 96.5 on the FM dial. So chill out, sit back, and let's listen to the music.

to Lambert, eh? Gunpowder and Lead and Armadillo. And you're listening to that on 2CHR 96.5 on the FM dial. We're going to Cessnock and Maitland and all over the World Wide Web. I know we've got people in all over the place listening in tonight, so we might just crank it up with a Sounds Like the Radio from Zach Top. And here we go. I know Darrell from out Abernethy Way likes this, and same as Miranda Lambert with Armadillo. So I hope you liked them, Darrell. Here we go with Zach Top.

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3: Yes, you're here with Midway Les here on 2CHR, and we had Gunpowder and Led by Miranda Lambert, and sounds like the radio's act top. And in the next few minutes, we've got coming up Isla Grant doing Thanks, an old country church actually, and Rick Foray on there doing Thanks to the Cavalry, and Chris Tomlin with My Chains Are Gone. So without any further ado, let's kick off with Isla Grant.

Yes, an old country church by Isla Grant, thanks to the Calvary by Rick Foray and Chris Tomlin with Amazing Grace. These chains have gone, and you heard them all here on 2CHR 96.5 on the FM dial, going to Cessnock and Maitland and all over the world wide web, everywhere in all corners of the globe, in between here and there and everywhere. So yeah, we're out there. So now we're going to go to the lovely, lovely, talented lady, Kate Bush, with a little bit of Wuthering Heights. Kate Bush.

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Yes, dust on their boots, on the radio, in the mud, out in the on an old wheat field that set up in a truck, mate, flogging down rain, just doesn't get any better. So we go to the news now, very soon, so I'll catch you after the news with the weather. I'm so

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1: I'm Mark Dransfield. Splits have emerged within the federal opposition over whether it should support multiculturalism. More from federal politics reporter Nelson Scott.
2: Multiculturalism has been subject to debate since One Nation began formally calling for an Australian monoculture last month. Leader Pauline Hanson has defined a monoculture as a multiracial society with shared national identity, but critics argue this is what multiculturalism already means. The dispute is also causing headaches for the coalition, with MPs struggling to agree on a unified stance. Liberal Party President Tony Abbott has weighed in on social media, claiming multiculturalism has failed.
3: Diversity is indeed not our strength.
2: The opposition's Andrew Bragg has told the ABC he rejects this assessment.
4: I don't agree with those comments. Liberalism has actually created multiculturalism.
2: The coalition's formal position is for a values-based migration system. Nelson Scott, Canberra.
1: A sudden escalation in the Middle East conflict has killed two US troops. The Iranian strikes on American assets in Jordan follow a collapse of the month-old peace agreement between both nations. Former Australian ambassador to the US, Arthur Sinodinos, has told Nine political pressures now growing on President Donald Trump.
5: Particularly with the midterms coming, the more pressure on the president. The question is, what can he do without further entangling the US on the ground? Because once ground troops are involved, he's in real trouble politically in the US, because that's the last thing Americans want. They were told no more forever wars.
1: A critical incident investigation's underway after an armed driver died inside his car following an interstate police chase. Sarah Wormby has more.
6: Queensland police notified New South Wales officers that a man armed with a firearm had fled across the border. Following a pursuit through multiple suburbs and the deployment of road spikes, the vehicle crashed down an embankment in the Northern Rivers region. Police tried to revive the 25-year-old, but he died at the scene. Sarah Wormby, Air News.
1: Investigators in Laos say a lack of evidence and no autopsies mean they won't be able to lay serious charges over the methanol poisoning deaths of two Australian teenagers. The owner of a distillery has been charged with selling food harmful to health and operating illegally. An Australian man is facing deportation from America after being detained by immigration officials over an alleged visa breach. 57-year-old Phu Nguyen was taken into custody in Los Angeles after ICE agents tried to arrest him the day before at Las Vegas Airport, but they pulled back after being challenged by passers-by. Researchers have developed a low-cost AI device capable of identifying disease-carrying mosquitoes by the pitch of their buzz. A University of Wollongong team put an audio database into a tiny chip that runs on batteries. A prototype operates with over 88% accuracy, and it's hoped it'll soon be used in the fight against malaria. In air showbiz, Australian actor Terence Donovan has died. The Neighbours and Cop Shop star passed away in Melbourne, aged 90. His son, fellow actor Jason Donovan, announced his passing on social media, saying his dad was larger than life. In recent years, Terence Donovan spoke to 10, looking back on his Neighbours role with pride.
7: It's wonderful that it happened. It's just so great that we've got voices that are Australian, stories that are Australian, and that's important.
1: This is Air News.
8: Now the latest from Air Sport.
1: First to AFL, and Hawthorn has downed Richmond 122-52 at the MCG, and the Hawks are now back in the top four. NRL and the Titans beat the Sea Eagles 38-32 on the Gold Coast, the result marking Manly's third straight loss. Meantime, in NRLW, the Titans beat the Eels 50-12, while the Broncos downed West Tigers 40-12. The Wallabies have snapped a six-match losing streak with a 57-10 demolition of Italy in the Nations Championship. The victory kickstarts Australia's campaign while ensuring departing head coach Joe Schmidt finishes his tenure on a winning note. The relieved Wallabies boss says he always knew what his men could do.
9: With the effort from the players, some of the accuracy, I thought we had a real steal. I'm just relieved and retired, really.
1: And England has taken third place at the FIFA World Cup, winning their bronze playoff with France 6-4. They were dominant from the start, leading 3-0 at halftime. Star midfielder Jude Bellingham sealing the deal for England, taking the final goal just seconds before the whistle.
10: Bellingham, it's brilliant. Is it going to be number six? Oh, you bet it is. What a way to sign off at the end of the World Cup.
1: That call on SBS. Argentina and Spain play out the grand final tomorrow morning. Australian Independent Radio News.
11: 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Today's weather report is provided courtesy of 2CHR supporters, Curry Curry Retired Mine Workers Association.
12: Yes, and Midway Les has got the weather report for you. We have today for the 19th of July, which is the day's getting away on us, and the evening as well. Partly cloudy, winds southeasterly 15 to 25 kilometres an hour, becoming light in the evening. And tomorrow, Monday the 20th of July, partly cloudy, the chance of a morning fog, light winds, overnight temperatures falling between 5 and 9, with daytime temperatures reaching between 16 and 20. And the fire danger, there's no rating for the north coast. Moderate for the Hunter, and there's no rating for Sydney region. There's no rating for the Central Ranges. So that's all the news I got for you for there. And all I can tell you is that you're listening to Midway Les on 2CHR 96.5 on the FM dial. And like I said before, we're going to Cessnock and Maitland government areas and streaming on the World Wide Web, gumming up around people listening in at Ballina, Byron, Bly Bly, Lightning Ridge, Broken Hill, Burke, Wilcannia, and overseas as well, and also Singleton and Fern Bay. So, and I had a request of this one from Sandra at Fern Bay, Jealous Guy by Roxy Music. Here we go.

Ladders with the Great Pretender, hey? And then before that, we had Julie Rogers with The Wedding and Hush with Glad All Over. And you're listening to Midway Les here on 2CHR 96.5 on the FM dial, going to Cessnock, Maitland, and, as I said before, the World Wide Web, going everywhere. Now we're going to that local man again, that Terry Lanes with... people are just loving his music at the moment. So we're going to do Black Dog and Confusion. We'll do a double shot here of Terry Lanes with Black Dog and Confusion. Here we go with the Black Dog.

she gets hungry for dinner at 8. She loves the theater, doesn't come late. She'd never bother with anyone.

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5: Yes, and you're back here with Midway Les. Have a couple little gremlins in the system, but we got them sorted out, and a quick studio change and the rest of it, but that's all right. There's no problem at all. We're going to still bring you some good music here on 2CHR 96.5 on the FM dial, and we're going to do one for Shaken Stevens, You Drive Me Crazy. Here we go, and you do drive me crazy.

0: Yes, you drive me crazy. That was for Joanne at Mayfield. And just had a call from our mate Jimbo at Jim at Maitland there. He would love to hear Roger Whittaker doing the Sloop John B. What a classic song. And what a classic man singing it, mate. And an even bigger classic listening to it. So good on you, Jim. No problem, mate. Pleasure to do it for you.
1: I've learned that it always pays to finish with a song everybody's very familiar with. If you feel like making a lot of noise, you can. This is one I've sung for years and years, an old friend of mine.

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4: Yes, here you go with Midway Les here on 2CHR 96.5 on the FM dial. Just got a phone call from Laurie. He was telling me that he worked out that Loretta Lynn, they put me teeth back in. Loretta Lynn done the coal miner's daughter, and a couple of other suggestions he had there. Well, we'll kick off with the coal miner's daughter, and we'll see how we go with the others, buddy. That's for Laurie.
5: Well, I was born the coal miner's daughter.

Yeah, the Coal Miner's Daughter by Loretta Lynn. Look, you wanted a Hank Snow song, I'm Moving On. I couldn't find I'm Moving On. I sort of looked through it under him and a couple of other names, but I did find a Hank Snow song for you, Laurie, and it's called I Don't Hurt Anymore. So we'll see how we go with that one, eh?

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2: I'm Mark Dransfield. Splits have emerged within the federal opposition over whether it should support multiculturalism. More from federal politics reporter Nelson Scott.
3: Multiculturalism has been subject to debate since One Nation began formally calling for an Australian monoculture last month. Leader Pauline Hanson has defined a monoculture as a multiracial society with shared national identity, but critics argue this is what multiculturalism already means. The dispute is also causing headaches for the coalition, with MPs struggling to agree on a unified stance. Liberal Party President Tony Abbott has weighed in on social media, claiming multiculturalism has failed.
4: Diversity is indeed not our strength.
3: The opposition's Andrew Bragg has told the ABC he rejects this assessment.
5: I don't agree with those comments. Liberalism has actually created multiculturalism.
3: The coalition's formal position is for a values-based migration system. Nelson Scott, Canberra.
2: A sudden escalation in the Middle East conflict has killed two US troops. The Iranian strikes on American assets in Jordan follow a collapse of the month-old peace agreement between both nations. Former Australian ambassador to the US, Arthur Sinodinos, has told Nine political pressures now growing on President Donald Trump.
6: Particularly with the midterms coming, the more pressure on the president. The question is, what can he do without further entangling the US on the ground? Because once ground troops are involved, he's in real trouble politically in the US, because that's the last thing Americans want. They were told no more forever wars.
2: A critical incident investigation's underway after an armed driver died inside his car following an interstate police chase. Sarah Wormby has more.
7: Queensland police notified New South Wales officers that a man armed with a firearm had fled across the border. Following a pursuit through multiple suburbs and the deployment of road spikes, the vehicle crashed down an embankment in the Northern Rivers region. Police tried to revive the 25-year-old, but he died at the scene. Sarah Wormby, Air News.
2: Investigators in Laos say a lack of evidence and no autopsies mean they won't be able to lay serious charges over the methanol poisoning deaths of two Australian teenagers. The owner of a distillery has been charged with selling food harmful to health and operating illegally. An Australian man is facing deportation from America after being detained by immigration officials over an alleged visa breach. 57-year-old Phu Nguyen was taken into custody in Los Angeles after ICE agents tried to arrest him the day before at Las Vegas Airport, but they pulled back after being challenged by passers-by. Researchers have developed a low-cost AI device capable of identifying disease-carrying mosquitoes by the pitch of their buzz. A University of Wollongong team put an audio database into a tiny chip that runs on batteries. A prototype operates with over 88% accuracy, and it's hoped it'll soon be used in the fight against malaria. In air showbiz, Australian actor Terence Donovan has died. The Neighbours and Cop Shop star passed away in Melbourne, aged 90. His son, fellow actor Jason Donovan, announced his passing on social media, saying his dad was larger than life. In recent years, Terence Donovan spoke to Ten, looking back on his Neighbours role with pride.
8: It's wonderful that it happened. It's just so great that we've got voices that are Australian, stories that are Australian, and that's important.
2: This is Air News.
9: Now the latest from Air Sport.
2: First to AFL, and Hawthorn has downed Richmond 122-52 at the MCG, and the Hawks are now back in the top four. NRL and the Titans beat the Sea Eagles 38-32 on the Gold Coast, the result marking Manly's third straight loss. Meantime, in NRLW, the Titans beat the Eels 50-12, while the Broncos downed West Tigers 40-12. The Wallabies have snapped a six-match losing streak with a 57-10 demolition of Italy in the Nations Championship. The victory kickstarts Australia's campaign while ensuring departing head coach Joe Schmidt finishes his tenure on a winning note. The relieved Wallabies boss says he always knew what his men could do.
10: With the effort from the players, some of the accuracy, I thought we had a real steal. I'm just relieved and retired, really.
2: And England has taken third place at the FIFA World Cup, winning their bronze playoff with France 6-4. They were dominant from the start, leading 3-0 at halftime. Star midfielder Jude Bellingham sealing the deal for England, taking the final goal just seconds before the whistle.
11: Bellingham, it's brilliant. Is it going to be number six? Oh, you bet it is. What a way to sign off at the end of the World Cup.
2: That call on SBS. Argentina and Spain play out the grand final tomorrow morning. Australian Independent Radio News.
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13: 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I've got the weather for you. This is my last time giving it to you tonight because we're getting into the final hour, and I've had an absolute ball again this afternoon. Not a problem at all. So we're going to have partly cloudy, wind south easterly, 15 to 25 kilometres an hour, becoming light in the evening. And tomorrow, Monday, the 20th of July, we've got partly cloudy, the chance of a morning fog, light winds, overnight temperatures falling between 5 and 9, the daytime temperatures reaching between 16 and 20, and the fire danger for the north coast is no rating, moderate for the Greater Hunter, no rating for Sydney, and no rating for the Central Ranges. And I've got another one here for Laurie, actually, and I look for Buck Owens' version of I'm Moving On, and I couldn't find it, but I'm going to play a Buck Owens song for you anyway, mate. It's Made in Japan. I hope you don't mind it.

Ah, what a beautiful, beautiful song by the Celtic Women, You Raise Me Up. You're listening to Midway Les here on that TCHR 96.5 on dial. I've had a request for a couple of Midway band, one-man band songs, and we'll kick off this little request with a song called November Day.

Yes, Midway One Man Band with November Day, and we have got, this is called the Brownie Point Song. This is a Brownie Point Song. It goes to Sandra at Fern Bay. It's called The Tough Little Chick. Sandra.

There's Sandra, the tough little chick. And you know what? The funny part about it is that's not a made-up song. That actually did happen. I've seen that with my own eyes. So, yeah. And it's known to the elite few by, it's called the Brownie Point Song. And talking about brownie points, I've got a pocket full of them here because we've got Cole Chisel with Flame Trees.

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3: Yes, 2CHR, 96.5 on the FM dial here with Midway Les. Getting into the last half hour of the show. I've had an absolute ball tonight. Plenty of phone calls and requests coming out there and the rest of it. So, following me will be DJ Paddy's podcast, country podcast. That'll go from 9 to 11, and then from 11 till 6 a.m. in the morning, music overnight. Then we'll got breakfast with Brian Stitt from 6 till 9, then 9 till 12, community profile with Les Gully, Remember When with Cheryl Smith, Drive Time with Ron the Music Man Stoddard, and the A-Game with Ricky Bush, and music overnight. It all starts again. So I had a request for this one for... this is a Sharon McKinnon song called Women on the Land. It's a great song too.

Yes, Terry Lane's another couple of great songs off his album there, with Headed West and Girl by My Side. Yeah, he's very popular at the moment. He's getting some requests for his music, and same as Midway One Man Band. Someone wanted to hear about Callie that took on the creek and the quad bike. So here we go. We want to tell you a story. We will in a second. I just go with Smell of the Rain first.

0: Yeah, g'day again, 2CHR listeners. 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
2: 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I help people create personalised ceremonies, weddings, vow renewals, funerals and more. My name is Linda Nairn. Previously I told you that I have juggling skills and that I promise not to juggle unless requested. 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For ceremonies, with or without juggling, call me 0425 279 939.
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4: Well, folks, this is about the end of Midway Les for this Sunday night, and I hope everybody's enjoyed it and enjoyed the music. I've enjoyed the phone calls and the requests, so I'm going to take you out with a lovely tune by Don Henley called I'm Taking You Home. And I shall be back on Wednesday night from 6 to 9 with another easy listening program. I hope to have you tag along with me again. So good night, folks. Stay safe, sleep well. And as I said, we've got some DJ's Paddy podcast coming in, and then music from 11 through till 6 a.m. in the morning, and then the breakfast show with the crew. So, mate, on that note, good night and safe travels. Thank you.

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1: Hello everyone and welcome. Welcome to the Hunter Valley, as always, from New South Wales, Australia, where today it is absolutely beautiful out there. Everything is green, but it's pouring down, and I do mean buckets of it. Pouring down. Hello and welcome. Yes, it's Stuart McArdle with you from the Hunter Valley with this week's Paddy's Country, going out around the world on the 19th of July. Okay, so as always, we will get on with the music, and I will pop in from time to time and have a little chat. Okay, so let's get this music rolling right now.

All right, hello and welcome. Yes, we are on the way with this week's Paddy's Country. I hope you're all well out there, wherever you are around the world. Remember, pardon me, as always, my email address is paddy's_country_radio@yahoo.com. You will get it again during the program and at the end in particular. To all our audiences out there across the world, thank you all for listening as honored guests to Paddy's Country. Remember, if you've got any troops serving in this horrible world of wars, or if you've got an anniversary, a birthday, or anything to celebrate, let me do it with you. My computers are totally safe off the net when I have information from audiences. You can even email me one of your little poets if you're a poet, and if it's okay to read out, I'll do that for you with a little bit of music behind it. Okay? Radio, carry on with the music.

big welcome now to artists. Many of you send your tracks in personally to me, and for that, I thank you. Please, keep it going. You're doing very, very well indeed. And I just noticed the other day that Australia has come up very, very well on the world country venues, especially the ladies. The ladies are doing extremely well on getting their music out to the world with help like people, we DJs, and other disco downloaders. So, with that, I say thank you. And if you're an artist who is coming up in the world and you've not yet got to the radio side of things, if you'd like to contact me, I'm only too happy to listen to your music and tell you what I think of it. Politely, of course. Okay, on with the show.

But a bit, no. Here in Australia, we are very ardent favorers of Christmas in July, because that's when we get our snows here. And as I said last week, the Hunter Valley here has a special, beautiful gardens here. And at Christmas time, we have all the big slides in, thick with snow falling down, and everywhere where you would use snow, it's there. The skating ponds, everything is for Christmas in the Hunter Valley Gardens. And in the summertime, well, it's just summer. We have lots and lots of displays, lots of everything, and it's Christmas in July. Okay? Radio. Now, we'd like to thank now the radio stations who air Paddy's Country and my other program, Campfire. Thank you all very, very much indeed. You've all been very, very wonderful in looking after what I send you each and every week. Don't forget, if you have a program that you're running and if you change the times of airing, one, let me know, and two, put it on your schedule so that our customers can see as well. And you, the audience, do check the schedules on the programs that you are listening to. Okay, carry on.

You are listening to Patty's Country, wherever you are around the world. People in country are absolutely terrific artists these days. If you listen to the programs like The Voice and other channels that run country music shows, the artists are absolutely magnificent as they portray themselves. They get the best of equipment from these stations and they record their music even better than ever before. Well done, and keep it going. Country music is fantastic. We're now into our second hour, as I said, and let's just keep it running.

I just remembered a little story from many, many years ago. I was in Lisburn in Northern Ireland in the 60s, 62, I think it was. We had a lovely little pub downtown. It was quite a small town, Lisburn, then. And we had a beautiful pub where all the servicemen from the camp would go, including, we military police. We'd go all gather there on a Saturday night with our wives. We had this one little civilian. They called him Paddy. I have no idea why they call him Paddy. But he was very, very tiny. And I mean, if he was 3 foot, that would be exaggerating. But Mercedes-Benz had a wonderful idea. They made him his own wee car. It was a beautiful little open air little car, just the no hood on it. And it was red. And you could see it coming for miles. Proper engine, proper registration, everything. Yes, it was a road vehicle. It was about 4 feet long. And when he climbed into it, well, that was it. It was absolutely hilarious. But when he got down to the pub on a Friday night, there was a little spot always left for him. Somebody kindly marked the road with white paper and paint and stuff. And he'd back into it, and we'd lift him out. Then we would lift the little car, two of us, and just set it on the footpath until he was going home. Then we would set it back down again, just in case somebody came along with the trailer and thought it was a kid's toy. That was back then, and I don't think you'd see any more ever like that again. Paddy, he was a wonderful little man. He wasn't backward in buying a drink either. Okay, you're listening to Paddy's Country, so on with this show.

And that was, yes, my signature tune. Yes, Lindsay Butler from Tamworth. And it was called the Tamworth Connection. He had other great artists in there with him as well. But the reason I played it again, I've had a request from some people who listen to the program, and they keep asking, and I thought, well, let's do it. What is the signature tune? Well, guys, there it is. Lindsay Butler and Tamworth Connection. And you are listening to Paddy's Country.

As I'm sitting here, I think I told you earlier in the program that my gardener had arrived. If it didn't, well, my gardener arrived. He comes every 2 weeks to do the gardens of them. And as I said, did say earlier, it's absolutely teeming down here. And he arrived with one of those big yellow heavy raincoats that the fire services wear. And then one of those fishermen's hats with a peak at the back, the water runs off. And I said to him, I says, are you sure you're going to mow it today? Oh, he says, I'll get around. Anyway, he got around, and my goodness gracious, he must be freezing because, oh, it's terrible out there. It's cold, very, very cold. It's down below 20. And the wife made him a cup of coffee just before he went. So, well on you, Dean. What's his name now? It's a new gardener we got. Dean, that's it. So, good luck to him. A brave, brave man he is. On with the show. 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

By the way, we're running down now to the end of the program, and I'll remind you people once more, you lovely audiences out there, if you'd like a request for anybody anywhere in the world, especially if they're serving in one of those terrible wars, if you have an anniversary, a party of any sort, birthday, whatever, or if you're just in those terrible wars, if you have an anniversary, a party of any sort, birthday, whatever,

Well, there he is again, Lindsay Butler with the Tamworth Connection, which means that I have to clear out and get ready for next week. I hope you've enjoyed this new look program where I just play mainly music and drop in to say hello and now again. Emails from you would be absolutely wonderful, but a few to answer as it is. Paddy's_country_radio@yahoo.com. New artists, use the same one. And don't forget, if you'd like something for somebody, please do. Thanks to everybody in the background of radio stations, the artists and the downloaders. You're all wonderful and keeping this program alive on the internet. Until next week, everybody, bye-bye and God bless you all.

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3: Your community radio station 2CHR, Central Hunter Community Broadcasters Incorporated, are bound by the provisions of the Broadcasting Services Act and must comply with the license conditions and the codes of practice applicable to a community broadcasting service. A copy of the relevant section of the Broadcasting Services Act and the codes of practice may be perused at the office of 2CHR, located 2 to 4 Vincent Street, Cessnock, between the hours of 9 a.m. and 4 p.m., Monday to Friday.

Susie on a train bound for nowhere. I met up with a gambler. We were both too tired to sleep, so we took turns staring out the window at the darkness. The boredom overtook us, and he began to speak. He said, "Son, I made my life out of reading people's faces and knowing what the cards were.

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As I go through life, if only I have my guitar and you. 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Why should I be sad? We travel along in a hurry, sharing the good and bad. 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Nothing is better than this. 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
1: Would you like to be a volunteer at 2CHR but do not want to be an on-air presenter? 2CHR has a vacancy for a volunteer to assist in our office. If you would like to be a part of our 2CHR family, call in and see me, Catherine, at the 2CHR office, 2 to 4 Vincent Street, Cessnock, on Friday, or phone me on 49 911 286. That's 49 911 286. 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
4: Hunter Valley Singles Social Club Over 50s meets on the first Sunday of the month at 10 a.m. for a cuppa and a chat at Polish Hall, Grand Street, Maitland. 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

Yeah. Oh yeah. Everything gonna be all right this morning. 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

Gucci Mane. 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

They took up this election when she was still a bride, and with their hands they cleared the land, working side by side. 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

Years went by, each drier than the last, and anxious eyes on cloudless skies were all too often cast. 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Now she brings a wild bush flower to the grave where he's asleep, though he's resting now where once he ploughed, a lonely vigil keeps.

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1: Your community radio station 2CHR, Central Hunter Community Broadcasters Incorporated, are bound by the provisions of the Broadcasting Services Act and must comply with the licence conditions and the codes of practice applicable to a community broadcasting service. 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
1: Would you like to be a volunteer at 2CHR but do not want to be an on-air presenter? 2CHR has a vacancy for a volunteer to assist in our office. 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That's 49 911 286.

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0: it was death.
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2: Good morning, I'm Terry Daniel. An Australian man in US immigration is waiting to be deported after a dramatic confrontation with federal agents. Federal politics reporter Nelson Scott has the details.
3: 57-year-old Fu Nguyen was filmed being pushed to the ground and handcuffed by ICE agents at Las Vegas International Airport. Authorities have confirmed the arrest attempt was initially aborted when a crowd of onlookers intervened. The Department of Homeland Security says it tracked down and arrested Nguyen the following day at Los Angeles before he could board a flight. US officials claim the Australian citizen has been living in the country illegally for 11 years after overstaying a tourist visa in 2015. Australia's Department of Foreign Affairs and Trade says it's making urgent inquiries and stands ready to provide consular assistance.
2: An increasing number of Australians think the cost of living is getting worse. Polling from community group Amplify shows two-thirds of Australians feel poorer than last year and believe the housing outlook is bleak. 67% have said their money doesn't go as far as it did a year ago. Pollster Lisa Manecki says she's selling off her property portfolio to help her children get on the housing ladder because governments have failed them.
4: I don't care which party you're talking about, quite frankly. I just call it epic fail. The last two decades is an epic fail.
2: New polling shows Federal Labor's primary vote has fallen to its lowest level since 2022. The news poll published in The Australian shows Labor's core support down 3 points at 30%. One Nation has picked up some lost ground to sit equal with Labor. The Coalition is up 2 points, but still well behind on 19%. King Charles will today invite Andy Burnham to form government after he was confirmed as the UK's new Labor leader. Mr Burnham will be the UK's fifth Prime Minister in 7 years. In his first speech as the party leader, Mr Burnham praised outgoing PM Sir Keir Starmer.
5: Keir put Labour back in a position to change people's lives, and that is what we have been doing these last 2 years. New rights for workers and for renters. Britain's reputation rebuilt on the world stage.
2: The US military has launched renewed airstrikes targeting Iran's Revolutionary Guard in retaliation for killing of American troops in Jordan. The Iranian strike killed two US service personnel and a third US soldier remains missing. Meantime, Russia has carried out one of its biggest ballistic missile attacks on Kyiv since launching its full-scale invasion of Ukraine. Actor Terence Donovan is being remembered for decades of television and film roles after his death in Melbourne at the age of 90. He starred in the movies Breaker Morant and The Man from Snowy River. The actor's television work included Division 4 and Cop Shop before playing Doug Willis in Neighbours for more than 500 episodes. In an interview with Channel 10, he praised Australian television.
6: It's just so great that we've got, you know, voices that are Australian, stories that are Australian, and that's important. TV, make it Australian. It's very important.
2: This is Air News.
7: Now the latest from Air Sport.
2: Essendon's 99 days of pain are over after they pulled off the AFL upset of the season to stun an inconsistent GWS team amid incredible scenes at Marvel Stadium. The Bombers won the game 10-7-67 to GWS 8-16-64. There were also wins to the Western Bulldogs and Hawthorn. The Dolphins have claimed an important win 36-16 over the North Queensland Cowboys to end round 20 of the NRL. Also, the Gold Coast Titans beat the Manly Sea Eagles 38-32. Formula One, and it's been another productive race for Mercedes, as Air Sport's Paul Walsh reports.
8: Current Drivers' Championship leader Kimi Antonelli has increased his lead overall after recording his sixth F1 victory, this time at the Belgium Formula One Motor Racing Grand Prix. It was a bittersweet race for Mercedes, with Antonelli victory on one hand, but the exit of George Russell on the first lap after an altercation with Lewis Hamilton. Silverstone victor Charles Leclerc kept Antonelli honest for the whole race, came in second, while Max Verstappen led briefly in the race, but had to be content with third place. For Antonelli, it was good to be back on top of the podium.
9: Oh, it's great.

0: to be back on the top step after obviously a few difficult rounds, and yeah, it was a hard fought race, you know. Gauchard was quick, and we had to hold on to that.
1: So the podium in Spa, Antonelli 1, Leclerc 2, Verstappen 3, with McLaren's Oscar Piastri coming in 5th. Paul Walsh for Air Sport.
2: And thousands of footy fans around the country have gathered to watch the FIFA World Cup final. The game between Spain and Argentina is underway. Australian Independent Radio News.
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4: Sorry, Catherine, to cut you off so early. Terribly sorry about that. Good morning and welcome to Monday Brekkie here, folks. I've got a bit of a lurgy, so I promise I won't get too close to the microphone. It's 6:05 here at 2CHR and at your place, I'm sure. Pardon me, it's currently, where's the bit of paper? It's 12 degrees pretty much everywhere except Newcastle. Newcastle's 15 at the moment, heading for 18. We're going to hit 19, so is Cessnock, so is Maitland and Singleton. Look, I'm looking ahead. The weather's looking good. It's looking good for a week, pretty much. Could be some fog around this morning, but mostly it's going to be sunny, the Savo. Tomorrow on Tuesday, a bit of fog again and then a sunny afternoon. Minimums ranging between 3 and 7. We've got a coldie coming up one day, I noticed. On Wednesday, once again, could be some fog in the morning and a bit of frost about the Upper Hunter, a sunny afternoon. And on Thursday, mostly sunny with a slight chance of a shower. On Thursday, minimums ranging between 5 and 9. I did notice one day around our way it's going to hit 1. Saturday, yeah, going to be some frost around. So if you've got your potatoes up, cover them so they don't get frostbite. What else can I... Are you well? That's the main thing. As long as you're all well, you're all looking reasonably well for the beginning of the week, except for you over there. Where did we get to? Humidity sitting on 90%. The sun will rise this morning at 6:56 and set at about 5:10. And the capital cities today. In Sydney, it'll be partly cloudy with a top of 19. Melbourne, mostly sunny, 16. Brisbane, a shower or two, 23. Take a deep... I've got my little Vicks thing in there. I'll stick it up my nose in a minute. In Perth this morning, it'll be a shower or two in Perth this morning, 17. Adelaide, partly cloudy, 17. Partly cloudy in Hobart with a top of 15. Canberra, there's the first one. Canberra, some frost and then a sunny day with a top of 15, and sunny in Darwin with 31. I need a coffee, and you probably do too. We'll all get back together after we have a cup of coffee. It's 6:08. See you in a bit. Hearing me, we're not getting off to a very good start today, are we? Like Brian, turn it on. Okay. I'm going to go and have a cup of coffee. Why don't we all do that? And I'll see you when we come back in a bit. That's better. It'll only get better, folks.

3 minutes past 6 o'clock, you're on QCHR. That was Sonny and Cher, and before that we heard from Helen Reddy and Stevie Wonder. I hope you're well. If you want to give us a ring, 4990-5965.

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0: It is 28 minutes to 7. We'll have the news for you at 7 o'clock. Here's Sticks. At Sticks, not Stit. Sticks. Sticks is the name of this band. Sticks. I used to get that quite often when I was a young person. What's your name? Brian what? Brian Sticks. Sticks. What a funny name. Brian Sticks. No, it's Brian Stitt, and I'm here with you on Monday breakfast. Good morning.

That was Bobby Goldsborough singing a song called Summer. It's 20 minutes to 7 here on your local community radio station. Look, somebody's asked me. I played this the other day for somebody, but they didn't hear it. They weren't paying attention or something anyway, so I said I'd play it again. Just for you. Only this time, once, okay?

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6: Which is where you are right now at this very moment at 10 to 7, and I hope you're well. Thanks for tuning in. The song I played before the break from John Stewart called Gold. John Stewart, by the way, was originally not one of the original Kingston Trio, but he joined the Kingston Trio after Dave Gard left way back in the 60s, and he wrote that song Gold. But he also wrote... Oh, no, hang on. While I was looking it up, there's a lot of songs called Gold, and I don't know if they're all the same, but Spandau Ballet have a song called Gold. I'm only just going to play a bit, just see if it's the same one. No, it's not. So I'll put that aside and drag it down there, and I'll play that later. But John Stewart also wrote this song.
7: 7A.
8: What number is this, Chip?
7: 7A.
8: Okay, not me. Don't get excited, man. Because I'm short, I know.
6: He did indeed.

0: road when you're missing home. Only know you love her when you let her go.
1: Any more? You finished?
0: And you let her go.
1: One more? I'm only counting down the seconds to the end of the record. That was a band called A Passenger. It is 2 minutes. No, it's 1.5 minutes to the news at 7 o'clock. Sport and weather to follow. Going to have a cup of tea after that.

0: and is now equal with Labor. Federal politics editor Michael Packey has the details.
1: One Nation has seen its core support back up to 30%, sitting on par with Labor, which has seen its vote drop to its lowest level since 2022. The news poll shows the coalition has also recovered, but still way behind on 19%. The bump for One Nation comes despite questions about leader Pauline Hanson spending the parliamentary break in the UK and Italy, along with greater scrutiny of her policies. The Prime Minister is sharpening his attacks against the minor party, claiming Senator Hanson is overseas, talking Australia down. Anthony Albanese remains preferred PM, even though voters are dissatisfied with his leadership. Michael Packey reporting.
0: The Albanese government will demand big tech companies abide by a digital duty of care to ensure AI works for Australians. Sarah Wiedersehen reports.
2: Artificial intelligence is transforming the way people work and learn. The federal government has now published a new list of AI safety priorities to allay any concerns about the technology's potential risks. They include legislating a digital duty of care, which would put the onus on AI companies to build in safety by design, strengthening privacy safeguards to protect personal data, and better regulation of the use of AI in federal agencies like Centrelink and Services Australia. Sarah Wiedersehen reporting.
0: Overseas, and the United States has confirmed another soldier has been killed as the conflict between the country and Iran escalates further. The service member died during the controlled detonation of an Iranian attack drone in Iraq. Unidentified remains have been found as part of the search for a soldier unaccounted for after an earlier attack on a base in Jordan. Former Pentagon operative Tony Schaefer says Gulf states are becoming frustrated as the conflict drags on.
3: Part of what could happen very quickly is a military element, by a large degree of which would be under the Abraham Accords, being organized to go after the Iranians in a coalition-type environment, which could happen very soon.
0: Two dams in southeast Queensland are set for a massive upgrade, along with plans for a brand new dam in the region. Georgina Winter reports.
4: The state government will inject $545 million into a major six-year dam repair plan. The funding will restore Lake McDonald Dam from 39 to 100% capacity, while North Pine will boost from 54 to 100%. An extra $10 million has also been locked in to investigate sites for a new critical dam in the southeast. Premier David Crisafulli says the plan promises long-term water security for Queensland's growing population. Georgina Winter reporting.
0: Veteran broadcaster Darren Hinch will be farewelled at a state funeral this afternoon. Darren James will MC the service that includes tributes from former colleagues, including Ray Martin. It will be held at the Port Melbourne Timber Yard starting at midday. This is Air News.
5: Now the latest from Air Sport.
0: The Dolphins have claimed an important win to end round 20 of the NRL. Andrew Lucas reports.
6: The Dolphins have bounced back in the Queensland Derby, beating the Cowboys 36-16 in front of over 35,000 fans at Suncorp Stadium. North Queensland raced out to an early 10-0 lead before the home side hit back with four tries either side of halftime. A couple of late tries sealed a big victory, with Jermaine Asako crossing for a double to finish with 20 points. Earlier, the Titans upset the Sea Eagles 38-32 on the Gold Coast. Andrew Lucas, Sydney.
0: Essendon's no-win pain is over after they pulled off the AFL upset of the season to stun an inconsistent GWS team amid incredible scenes at Marvel Stadium. The Bombers won the game 10-7-67 to GWS 8-16-64. There were wins also to the Western Bulldogs and Hawthorn. Ken Hinckley will be unveiled as the Tasmanian Devils' first coach this morning after making his final presentation to the AFL board yesterday. The former Port Adelaide coach beat other candidates, including Nathan Buckley and John Longmire, to the job. Kiwi Ryan Fox has won the British Open by one stroke, sinking a birdie on the 18th to beat American Cameron Young. Lucas Herbert was the best of the Aussies in a tie for sixth, four strokes back. And half-time at the FIFA World Cup final saw the defending champions Argentina and Spain yet to break their scoreless deadlock. Australian Independent Radio News.
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0: 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Today's weather report is provided courtesy of 2CHR supporters, Curry Curry Retired Mine Workers Association.
1: And there could be a bit of fog around this morning, but it's going to be a mostly sunny arvo. Top temperatures ranging between 16 and 19 today. It's going to get up to 19 in Cessnock and Maitland, also in Singleton. It's looking good. Tomorrow, a bit of fog in the morning and a sunny afternoon, same as today. Temperature's pretty much the same. Then on Wednesday, once again, some fog in the morning. Also the chance, now pay attention here if you're listening in Pocolman, the chance of morning fog and a sunny afternoon on Wednesday and similar conditions on Thursday. I think one day it's going to get down around about 1 in the morning our way. I think it's Friday. So some chilly mornings coming up. Bit of frost. We need a bit of frost. We haven't had any frost at all this winter, I don't think. We might have had one long, you know, early winter, but it's been very mild, really, hasn't it? But it is starting to chilly down. But the days are going to be nice, mostly sunny, right through until Thursday. The sun will set the Savo at 5:09, and the humidity sitting on 90%. I can see the weather pole. The sun hasn't hit it yet. Is it up? Yeah, the sun came up 12 minutes ago. Nice to have your company. I'm going to go and have a cup of tea. Oh, here's a lovely old song from Pat Boone. Did you used to like these songs when you were a little kid? It's coming up very soon. It'll be followed by Olivia Newton-John, the Ozark Mountain Daredevils, and Manfred Mann. Where, dearie me, what a... Pat Boone and Manfred Mann in the same set. That's what I love about 2CHR. You never know what you're going to hear.

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At 22 minutes past 7 here on your local community radio station, 2CHR 96.5, where it's lovely to have your company. Ah, it's the Nitty Gritty Dirt Band with one of their classics.

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It is 22 minutes to the news at 8 o'clock, I think. Yes, it is. That was Badfinger. Before that, we heard from Sting. I had a phone call while that song was on. It was the wrong number. But I answered the phone and he said, "Oh, what number's that?" And I thought he meant what number. You know, when people say they call a song a number, you know, what number? I thought he wanted to know what song was playing. But he was actually saying that he did ring the wrong number. If you're listening, nice to hear from you. It is 21 minutes to the news at 8 o'clock. Here's Rod Stewart.

0: I'd like to do a song of great social and political import. It goes like this. Oh, Lord, won't you buy me a Mercedes Benz? My friends all drive Porsches. I must make amends. Worked hard all my lifetime. No help from my friends. So, oh, Lord, won't you buy me a Mercedes Benz? Oh, Lord, won't you buy me a color TV? Dialing for dollars is trying to find me. I wait for delivery each day until 3. So, oh Lord, won't you buy me a color TV? Oh Lord, won't you buy me a night on the town? I'm counting on you, Lord. Please don't let me down. Prove that you love me and buy the next round. Oh, Lord, won't you buy me a night on the town? Everybody, oh, Lord, won't you buy me a Mercedes Benz? My friends all drive Porsches. I must make amends. Worked hard all my lifetime. No help from my friends. So, oh, Lord, won't you buy me a Mercedes Benz? That's it.
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5: It is 9 minutes to 8, and we'll have the news for you at 8 o'clock. If you want to give us a ring, 499-0-5965. Here's Three Dog Night. We've got a few Three Dog Nights coming up this week, I think. It's going to be a bit cooler a bit later in the week in the morning.
1: Thinking of selling your home or investment?
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1: Or even thinking of buying?
5: I know, it's jumping, and I'm clicking the wrong bloody thing. You want to hear it again?
1: Thinking of selling your home or investment? Or even thinking of buying? Thinking of selling your home or investment?
5: It's all right. I do know what I'm doing. No, really. I've been here 15 years, you know. I do know what button to press. You ready? Which one will I press? What do you reckon? There we go. I admire your patience. Jeremiah!

Piper Spandau. Bella, I've got news coming up very soon. Thanks for tuning in. Hope you can stick around. I'll be here until 9 o'clock. Listen, Pam Gunny. It's all right. I've got a cold. Les and Pam Gully will be here after the news at 9 o'clock with Community Profile, as usual. Good to see them. I'll tell them to keep away, though. I think I've got a bit of a lurgy. News coming up.

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2: Good morning, I'm Terry Daniel. The federal government has announced a suite of planned regulations for national AI use. The safety plan will work to address duty of care, privacy and AI options for national AI use. The safety plan will work to address duty of care, privacy and AI safety in the workplace. Assistant Minister

0: The latest round of attacks sought to swiftly punish Iranian forces over an attack on a base in Jordan, which killed two US state soldiers and left another missing. Democrat Senator Mark Warner says US bases have been targeted repeatedly since the conflict began.
1: I have not been briefed on whether they're getting targeting help. I do know that these bases have been on and off under attack since the beginning, 5 months ago, of, again, this war of choice.
0: The historic Bayeux Tapestry has been returned to Britain for the first time in almost 1,000 years. Michael Lynch has the details.
2: The 70-metre-long tapestry, one of medieval Europe's most fragile and priceless treasures, is linen with embroidered images of the Norman conquest of 1066-1071. Arriving at the British Museum from Northern France last week, it'll be on show to the public in September, and the Brits can hardly wait to cast their eyes on it. When bookings opened on July 1, more than $4.6 million in sales was made in the space of just 24 hours. The Metropolitan and Kent Police Services transported the 11th-century embroidery from Folkestone to London in what the British Museum has called one of the most significant international museum loans ever undertaken between the two countries. Culture Secretary Lisa Nandy says this historic exhibition is a once-in-a-lifetime opportunity to learn about this pivotal period in Britain's national story and its shared heritage and friendship with France, which endures to the present day. Michael Lynch, Air News.
0: A crime scene has been declared at the scene of a unit fire on the Sunshine Coast in Queensland. Lachlan Gray reports.
3: Emergency services were called to King Street in Budrum around 7:30 last night, where they found a two-storey unit fully engulfed in flames. It took five crews around an hour to get the blaze under control, with the fire fully extinguished after 10 o'clock. A 22-year-old woman was transported to hospital with life-threatening burns. The cause of the blaze remains unknown. Fire investigators will attend the scene today. Lachlan Gray reporting.
0: In Air Medical News, those with diabetes are being asked to speak out about their lived experience this National Diabetes Week. Advocates say many of the 2 million Australians living with diabetes experience stigma and isolation. Diabetes Australia's Hannah Jackson says around 2 million Australians have diabetes.
4: The National Diabetes Week is about putting their voices front and centre. And this year's campaign, Living Out Loud, recognises that real change happens when people are heard and understood and supported.
0: This is Air News.
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0: The FIFA World Cup 2026 final has gone into extra time without either team managing to find the net in the first 90 minutes. Argentina, in fact, couldn't even muster up a single shot and had to thank its goalkeeper, who had to pull off 10 saves to keep Spain out. Argentina were having to play out extra time with only 10 players after Enzo Fernandez received a second yellow card, also in added on time. Essendon's 99 days of pain are over after they pulled off the AFL upset of the season to stun an inconsistent GWS team amid incredible scenes at Marvel Stadium. Leonie Kay has the details.
6: The Bombers have won a three-point thriller against the GWS Giants, ending a 12-game losing streak. Essendon star forward Nate Caddy left the field in the first quarter after experiencing an irregular heartbeat. The Fox Footy call at the end of the game summed it up.
7: These Essendon fans have not seen a victory firsthand in town for over a year. A club at its lowest ebb. There is nothing like winning. The most giant upset for the Bombers. See their fans fly up.
6: Final score, a win to Essendon 10-7-67 to GWS 8-16-64. In the other games, the Western Bulldogs beat the Gold Coast Suns 77-68 and Hawthorn thumped the Richmond Tigers 122-52.
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9: And there could be a little bit of fog around this morning, and then it's going to clear. It's going to be mostly sunny, the Savo. Tops ranging between 16 and 19. It's currently about 12 degrees outside at the moment around Cessnock and Maitland, getting up to 19 today. In Cessnock and Maitland. Weather's looking pretty good tomorrow. Once again, some fog in the morning possibly and a sunny arvo. Temperature's pretty much the same as today, although it's going to be a little bit cooler in the morning. Minimums ranging between 3 and 7. Wednesday, 1:30.

It's pretty much the same. Some fog in the morning and then could be a bit of frost about the Upper Hunter, and then a sunny afternoon. Tops between 17 and 21 on Wednesday. Thursday, mostly sunny. There is a slight chance of a shower, though, even though it's going to be mostly sunny. The minimum's ranging between 5 and 9, getting up to between 15 and 20. Now, I think Friday is going to be a little bit chillier. In the morning, the sun will rise this evening at 9 minutes past 5 o'clock, and the humidity sitting on about 90%, and there is nothing happening to the weather pole. It's just standing there looking blank with all the little cars going past. Look at them all, this way, that way. I hope you are well. I'll be out of here at 9 o'clock, and Les and Pam will be here with Community Profile, bringing you up to date with lots of things going on around the valley. Here's Cat Stevens.

Look, it is that time. Where we say happy birthday. If it's your birthday today, you have a lovely day. If it's your anniversary, similar. In the birthday book today. Now, look, you'll have to accept my apology here. I'm not sure. It's the writing's not quite clear. And I don't know whether I'm going to pronounce the name correctly, but I'll just say Roe. Is it Roe? R-O-H, I think. Roe. Your surname, I'm not sure. It might be Singh. I'm not sure. But Roe, if you are listening, you have a lovely day. And if you'd like to correct me on the pronunciation of your name, please do on 4990-5965. If you'd like to go into the birthday book and let us say hello to you on your special day, give the office a ring on 4991-1286 and we'll put you in the book. I just closed it before I told you who you share your birthday with today. Edmund Hillary, the person who climbed up that great big mountain, he was born on this day in 1919. Buddy Knox had a lot of hits in the 50s. Joanna Campbell, who I've never heard of, and I couldn't find anything that she'd sung, so we won't be playing anything of Joanna's. But if you are listening, Joanna, you have a lovely day. Natalie Wood was also born on this day. Carlos Santana, we've dug one of his out. He was born on this day in 1947, so he's younger than me. And Marsha Hines was born on this day in 1953. So we'll whack a song on from Marsha and Santana and Buddy Knox, and I'll see you in a bit.

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1: Santana, born on this day in 1947.

And also on this day born, Buddy Knox, born in 1938. Come along with me when I'm feeling wild, to be ever loving, true and fair, to run her fingers through my...

Thank you, Buddy. That was Buddy Knox, who was born on this day in 1938. It's coming up to 25 past eight. I think we'll just whack another song on. I was trying to find a song that Paul Anka sang that was pretty upbeat, rock and roll-y sort of song. And maybe I'm up the wrong alley, but if anyone can think of it, give us a ring, 4990-5965. It was sort of totally different to all these other ones like Diana and O'Carroll and all them ones. It was really sort of a rock. Les and Pam might know. I'll ask them when they get here. Here he is doing Smells Like Teen Spirit.

That was Paul Anka doing a cover of a Nirvana song. I'm just getting a message on my phone. I'll put a song on and go and see what it's all about. It's Squeeze.

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6: I am a bit behind here at the moment. The school one didn't want to play. Something wrong with that? I might let Les know that. It came up with a little red X and didn't play. But just a reminder that schools, I think school holidays go back tomorrow, but I think the flashing 40 lights will be on today, so just take care when driving past schools during the school holidays. I'm sure you do. I was trying to find a Paul Anka song before that I said it's sort of a up-tempo rock and roll, not like his other, you know, Diana and O'Carroll and all those ones. But I was barking up the wrong tree. It was actually Neil Sedaka. And the song that I was thinking of was this one.

of Neil Sedaka. It's 8:08. Thank you, Neil. You can go now. There he goes. As I said, it is 8:08. News at 9. After that, Les will be here with Community Profile until midday, playing lots of music and bringing you up to date with what's going on around our beautiful valley. He'll be followed by Cheryl. Cheryl Smith will be here with her Remember When program between 12 and 2. Between 3 and 6 in the drive time slot, Ron Stoddart will be here. Ricky Bush will be here between 6 and 9 with the A-game, bringing you up to date. And I'm sure he'll have a bit to say about the soccer. And playing lots of music until 9 o'clock, until he flicks it over to the overnight music, until Faye Welsh will be here. Until she comes in, I mean. At 6 o'clock on Tuesday morning. Thank you for your company this morning, folks. I hope you're all well. The weather's going to be nice for the next week by the look of it. It's going to be good. A little bit chilly in the morning, but, you know, it is winter. I'm looking for something to play. Here's Jackson Browne.

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0: can you do?
1: That was the Beatles. It is time. Pardon me. It was the Beatles, and before the Beatles, we heard from Steely Dan. Time for me to go. Les might be a little bit late, so I might stick around and see what's happening weather-wise. But if he is here on time, metaphorically speaking, if I don't see you after the little thing here, I'll see you metaphorically, that is, on Friday. Take it easy. Weather's going to be good. Hope you will.

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2: Good morning, I'm Terry Daniel. A coalition MP insists he's not concerned with the latest polling, saying an election is still a long way out. The latest news poll shows support for federal Labor has dropped to its lowest level since 2022, a level with One Nation at a primary vote of 30%. Support for the coalition has increased, but the opposition is still trailing at 19%. Shadow Cyber Security Minister Aaron Violi says they can't get distracted by the small movements of frequent polls.
3: You can't get too concerned whether the polls are good and bad. It's a little bit like worrying about being the premiership favourite in April. They're always an indicator, but the coalition know we've got a lot of work to do, focusing on our communities, focusing on policies that are going to help solve solutions.
2: New polling has found 80% of Victorians are worried about the impacts of immigration on housing availability. The Amplify Australia polling found 65% of Victorians do not trust the impacts of immigration on housing availability. The Amplify Australia polling found 65% of Victorians do not

0: reality within the American military in the Middle East, this time in North Iraq, announcing a service member was killed after the controlled detonation of an unexploded ordnance from a one-way Iranian attack drone. Another service member was injured, and this comes just days after two Americans were killed at the Iranian strike of a US airbase in Jordan. America is now pooling warplanes in Israel as this war escalates, the American death toll now sitting at 17 deaths in this conflict since February. In the United States, Lily Greer.
1: An abalone diver was attacked by a shark near Tasmania's Bruny Island over the weekend. The 31-year-old man suffered a large bite to his forearm. He was taken to shore by other divers and was flown to hospital in Hobart. Andy Burnham will pledge to restore confidence in government and give people breathing room on the cost of living and deliver tangible improvements when he becomes UK Prime Minister today. Immediately, US President Donald Trump has predicted that Britain will open up extraction of North Sea oil and gas. But ITV News political correspondent Tom Shredrick sees it differently.
2: President Trump posted on social media, the people of Aberdeen in Scotland are dancing in the streets because the new Prime Minister, Andy Burnham, has stated that he will be opening up all the way the invaluable North Sea oil. He wrote, that will make the United Kingdom from a poverty-stricken disaster to one of the richest countries anywhere in the world. But what's really happening? Well, in their 2024 general election manifesto, Labour pledged they will not issue new oil and gas licences. And this morning, Labour's deputy leader, who's in line for a place in Andy Burnham's cabinet, said they will not break that manifesto. So it seems he will support more extraction of oil and gas, but under existing licences, which is a fair way short of what President Trump was talking.
1: This is Air News.
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1: The World Cup final has been won by Spain 1-0 against Argentina after an incredible finish in New Jersey. Spain dominated the match with 20 shots to none, but could not find the back of the net until the second half of extra time.
4: Pedro Porro, Williams... by Ferran Torres! At long, long last, Spain's magic moment!
1: That audio thanks to SBS. It's the second time Spain has lifted the World Cup trophy after they also did so back in 2010. In a thrilling final round, New Zealander Ryan Fox has won the 154th British Golf Open. Michael Lynch reports.
5: RNZ's Michael Campbell says Ryan Fox stayed ice cool at the end of four long hot days at Royal Birkdale to sink a birdie putt on the 18th to win the coveted trophy by one stroke. Fox was level with longtime clubhouse leader Cameron Young on 9-under, heading down the last, but played a stunning approach shot and then sunk a 20-foot birdie. He says it's unbelievable and a dream come true. Fox is only the second New Zealander to win the Open Championship, following in the footsteps of Sir Bob Charles, who won it back in 1963. Michael Lynch, Air Sport.
1: In the AFL, Hawthorn has jumped back into the top four after a comfortable 70-point win against Richmond. There were also wins to Essendon and the Western Bulldogs. In the NRL, the winners were the Dolphins and the Gold Coast Titans. Australian Independent Radio News.
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7: And Brian Stitt here, impersonating Les Gully this morning, doing the weather. Les is running a little bit late, so he won't be long, but I'll just give you a quick weather update. Could be a bit of fog around. It's probably gone by now, but still a little bit of cloud out there, but it is going to be sunny this afternoon. Tops today over the valley ranging between 16 and 19. And nice weather coming up right through to Friday by the look of it, unless you don't like fog. It's going to be foggy possibly tomorrow. Sunny afternoon on, what's the day? Tomorrow's Tuesday. On Wednesday, morning fog. And a bit of frost about the Upper Hunter on Wednesday, then a sunny afternoon. On Thursday, mostly sunny, with a slight chance of a shower. And it seems a bit weird. Minimums on Thursday ranging between 5 and 9, getting up to between 15 and 20. And I think it's going to be a little bit cooler on Friday morning. So if your potatoes are up, get something out to cover them up overnight so the frost don't get them. It's about 15 degrees outside at the moment, heading for

19 in Cessnock and Maitland today. The sun will set at a bit after 5 past 5 this evening. I'll just whack the hands-free music on until Les gets here. He might be a little bit late, but he has assured me that he will be here. And it won't be too long. Les will be here with Community Profile very soon, I'm sure. And as I said earlier, metaphorically speaking, I'll see you on Friday. Bye for now. You got your-

particular of the tone. 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But I was proud to go in and do my patriotic chore.

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2: 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We'll be all going in a minute.

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1: Here we go. That's where you are, 96.5 FM and streaming on the World Wide Web. And this is Community Profile with Pam and Les. Yes, sorry we're a bit late. Things to do. Sorry. Here's Pamela with some messages.
2: Yes, and I know you're looking for JP, so now you two can run to the library. I've just run from everywhere. Anyway, now we're running. We're up and running. So every Monday, Cessnock City Library, from 10 a.m. to 1 p.m.
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1: Sorry, dear, I didn't have you turned up there.
3: Didn't you?
1: You're on now.
3: Oh, do you want me to go back again and start again?
1: That was all about the JPs, wasn't it?
3: Yes.
1: Yeah, we know where they are.
3: All right, Vincent Street. Yeah.
1: You could hear you, but it was coming through my mind.
3: Oh, right, okay.
1: Thank you, Robina.
3: Yeah, okay. So, Curry Curry Retired Mine Workers Association would like to bring to your attention the upcoming events. 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And to secure your place, please contact Roz on 0431 682 0005 or Nita on 0400 025 943. There you go. Yeah, don't forget this Thursday. It's going to be a great day. Christmas in July. And we all need to go walking. Not like me running today. So you can walk on Thursdays. From 4:30 p.m. at Bridges Hill Park in Yengo Street. That's in Cessnock, of course. Meet at the front entrance from the main car park. And your contact there is Keith on 0407 787 464. Or your secondary walk organiser is Michael on 0418 405 864. 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Keep your heart going. Yes, we need to keep your heart going, otherwise you wouldn't be here. So, you know, keep walking. Walk together towards a healthy mind, heart and body. Thursday, it's 4:30 p.m, Bridges Hill, Yango Street, Netnock. Paxton.
1: You said neck knock.
3: I did. Cessnock. Paxton.
1: She can. She lives in.
3: I live here, yeah.
1: No man.
3: Yeah. I can say curry with one curry. So I live here. Paxton Tidy Town is hosting a community morning tea as part of National Tree Day on Sunday, 26th of July. The venue is Paxton Park and Reserve in McDonald Avenue, Paxton, from 9 a.m. to 10:30 a.m. Come for a wander in the park for some tree appreciation and see how bush regeneration benefits our wildlife and endangered species and the local communities. Join us for a chat and morning tea afterwards to find out more about Paxton Reserve and the role of Paxton Tidy Town within the community. For more information, or if you're interested in joining Paxton Tidy Town Group, please contact Gary on 0422 058 519 or meet them on Sunday, 26th of July, at the park. Paxton Tidy Town meets on the fourth Thursday of the month from 5 till 6 at the Paxton Bowling Club and has a two-hour working bee every 1 to 2 months. Check our Paxton Tidy Town Facebook page for regular updates. All are welcome. 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Gates open at 7 a.m. It's held in the grounds at the rear of the National Motorcycle Museum, which is in Clarkson Street, Nabiac. 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All proceeds go to Camp Quality and Foster Tuncurry Marine Rescue. Case of cancellations due to bad weather, please keep an eye on the Nabiac Automata Swap Meet Facebook page. So there you go. If you want some more information, I dare say it's going to be on a Facebook page. 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Sounds like a good day out if you want to head up to Taree. And Cessnock Combined Probus Club welcomes individuals over 60 who are retired or semi-retired and looking to enjoy friendship, fun and social connection. The club offers a variety of activities throughout the year, including monthly meetings with interesting guest speakers, regular coffee catch-ups, luncheons and breakfasts across the Hunter Valley, organised bus tours and social and recreational meetings. Meetings held on the fourth Tuesday of each month from 10:30 a.m. The website is probussouthpacific.org. Email elizabeth1@bigpond.com and the address is 5 Darwin Street, Cessnock. And the phone number? 0407-038-805.
1: Thank you, Pamela.
3: Pleasure.
1: More messages later as we go along. It's some music. Pilot, January. Looking forward to January.

0: Violet there with January. Here's one by a lovely bloke called Brian Stitt, who was just here earlier.
1: I know him.
0: And thanks for looking after us. He's very talented.
1: He's from Paxton.
0: Yeah.
1: My daddy was born in Paxton.
0: He's, and great songwriter and singer too. You can get all of his C's or CDs, a lot of them here. We look after all the a lot of the local artists. You can buy them at the 2CHR office here at 2 to 4 Vincent Street in Cessnock. Here's Brian. It was the gun that got him.

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7: Yes. A lot of good information there and some good sponsors. What are we going to play? Mamas and the Papas. It's a bit of a heavy song about Monday, but they're a happy band generally. Then some others, Paul Kelly, Tina Turner, lots of good stuff coming up.

0: Tina Turner there with a big version of Help, originally a Beatles song, of course. And the ballad version, originally a John Farnham arrangement from 1980. Tina did it in 1984 when she needed a little bit of a boost of a new single. And Roger Davies, the Australian manager for Sherbet and Tina, suggested that she do that one.
1: Beautiful, isn't it?
0: Yes, yeah, very good. I prefer Farnham, to be honest.
1: Yeah, I do too.
0: He's just one of the greatest singers in the world.
1: Yeah.
0: Here's Pamela with some community service notice messages.
1: St. Luke's Trinkets and Treasures Opportunity Shop is on the corner of South and Cap Streets in Tallara. And their opening times are 9:30 a.m. to 1:30 p.m. on Fridays and Saturdays, 9 a.m. to 12 noon. There's some wonderful bargains there. They've got terrific prices, great range of products, and they've also got a Facebook page, so you'll probably find a lot more on there. That's St. Luke's Trinkets and Treasures, Opportunity Shop, corner of South and Cap Streets, Tallara, 2320. Okay, Western Tidy Towns. What a great little place Western is. The Hunter has always been about looking after each other, and Western Tidy Towns is a great example of that community spirit in action. For years, a small group of local volunteers has been helping pensioners and people doing it tough by mowing lawns, tidying yards, pruning trees, and keeping our parks and gardens looking their best. It's practical help that makes a real difference. Now, Western Tidy Towns is looking for a few new volunteers to lend a hand. Many of the long-serving volunteers are easing back due to retirement or health, so there's an opportunity for some new, trustworthy locals to get involved. You'd be volunteering one or two days a week for a few hours, meeting up in Western, with the car, trailer and all equipment provided. Volunteering is a great way to stay active and get outdoors. Give back to your local community, meet new people and stay connected. It can also count towards activity requirements for some Centrelink payments with Western Tidy Towns being an approved volunteer organisation. If you've got a bit of time and want to make a real difference close to home, this is a great place to start. Now, for more information, you can contact Pat Mabry on 4937 1400. Now, the Earth Market in Maitland has been running since the 4th of June and will continue to do so until the 17th of December. It's on the first and third Thursday of each month. Maitland welcomes Maitland Earth Market to the levee. Bring your bags, stock up and taste some of the farm produce, including a great range of pickled vegetables, fruits, herbs, eggs, honey, olives, olive products, oils and much more. Stroll through the market and take the time to get to know the local farmers. Slow Food Earth Market Maitland is run by members and community volunteers who ensure access to good, clean and fair food for all is a reality in Maitland. Now, the levy is at 396 High Street, Maitland, and the next date will be the 6th of August. The last one was 16th of July, so we'll cross that one out and see you there on the 6th of August at the Earth Market Maitland. Unforgettable. Legends of the 50s and 60s with Nathan Foley is on Friday the 7th of August at 7 p.m. Get ready to be transported back to the golden years of crooning, rock and roll and sweet soul music in this unforgettable musical journey celebrating the legendary sounds of the 50s and the 60s. Led by ARIA, Logie, Moe, Ace and Helpman award-winning entertainer Nathan Foley, this spectacular live show is brought to life by a powerhouse seven-piece band, delivering the rich harmony, soaring brass, driving rhythms and authentic sound that defined an era. From timeless ballads to dance floor classics, experience the energy, nostalgia and musicianship as a full band as they recreate hits that shape generations and continue to captivate audiences today. So book now. It's Friday the 7th of August. Ticket prices for members at the PACC is $40, adult $58, concession $55, and groups of four plus is $53. So you can book at the PACC, and the PACC is at 198202 Vincent Street, Cessnock. I haven't got a phone number here, but I will give you one after. Trust me, I've got one. I've got one. I've got one somewhere.
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1: Yeah, MyPack. Here we go. 4993-4266. How's that?
0: Write that on the.
1: I've got one here. I've got my special little.
0: Yeah, for everybody else.
1: Yeah, I will. I will.
0: Okay, we've got to move on with some other messages. 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
3: 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That's 408-91155.
4: 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Everybody is welcome.
5: 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There'll be guest speakers covering such topics as financial planning, wills and probate, palliative care and grief awareness. 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That's 4991 5556.
6: 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That's 0492 910 849. 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
0: Yes, please support our sponsors. Heading up towards the 10 o'clock news now. Later on today, Cheryl Smith will be here at midday with Remember When. Drive time today, 3 to 6 p.m. with Ron Stothard, the music man. And 6 to 9 p.m., Ricky Bush with the A-game, sport and music. Faye Welch for breakfast on Tuesday at 6 a.m. Here's the Bee Gees.

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1: I'm Alan Baskin. There have been scenes of jubilation and some tempers boiled over between players as Spain was crowned World Cup champions. Despite controlling much of the match, it wasn't until the 106th minute that the Spanish side scored the only goal of the final. Argentina had a few late chances but couldn't find the back of the net, with Spain coming out on top. Government agencies will need to follow a framework to ensure decision-making is fair and accurate when using artificial intelligence. The Albanese government has published a list of consumer protection priorities for the technology, including a strengthening of privacy laws. Assistant Science, Technology and Digital Economy Minister Andrew Charlton says AI must be deployed safely.
2: We want to build on the establishment of the AI Safety Institute, which has been working in partnership with the CSIRO and other institutions to test these models.
1: Support for Labor has slumped to its lowest level since 2022 as One Nation recovers from recent losses. Federal politics editor Michael Packey has the story.
3: The latest news poll shows Labor's primary vote has slumped to 30% as the government's budget and cost of living pressures continue to bite. One Nation's primary vote has recovered, with the minor party now sitting equal with Labor. Even the coalition has regained some ground, but still lags on 19%. Voters are backing One Nation, even as its policies come under greater scrutiny, and leader Pauline Hanson is criticising